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0: with Eternal Flame on Star 102.7. I'm Nikki, and somewhere else you're going to see some flames on the go this weekend. We'll be at the Cairns International Speedway, firing up for big nights of sprint car racing this weekend. In fact, two big nights of thunder in the Canefields, Friday night and also Saturday night. I'm saying they've got flames there because they have the flames at the finish line, which just looks cool. It makes it so exciting. As if the cars weren't enough, they're going to have over 25 sprint car drivers and 17 wingless sprint car drivers from all over the nation. And they're actually going to be battling it out for a share of $55,000, which is going to be divided up over the four nights. So whether you're into the modified sedans, the junior sedans, or the Formula 500s, it's going to be a great weekend of racing. If you want to grab tickets, head to cairnspeedway.com or give me a buzz. 40 41 1027. I'm going to see just how much you love your sprint cars. I'm going to give you three different sounds. You need to pick the sprint car out of those three. And if you do so, that family pass to get along to the Speedway and witness thunder in the Canefields is all yours. So give me a buzz. 40 41 1027. But we're going to dance the night away with Dua Lipa next on Star.
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0: Hello, Still 102.7. Who have we got?
1: Hey, Nikki, it's Jared.
0: Beggsy's
1: son.
0: Hey, Beggsy, how you doing?
1: Good.
0: Or should I say Beggsy Jr.?
1: Yeah, I am Beggsy Jr.
0: All right, I know you love fast cars, so are you keen for a big weekend at the Cairns International Speedway?
1: But you know, the funny thing is I work there, so I'm going to give it to the next caller.
0: Oh, that is beautiful. All right, let's put your sprint car knowledge to the test. I'm going to play you three sounds. You need to pick the sprint car out of these three. This is your first sound. All right, this is your second sound. And this is your third sound. Jared, out of those three sounds, which one is the sprint car?
1: Oh, I'm a little bit confused, but I reckon I'm going to take a guess and say number two.
0: Mate, the other two are a lawnmower and a whippersnapper, which are definitely not as much fun as heading to the speedway, which is what you're going to do this weekend. You have just scored yourself that family pass.
1: Awesome. Thanks, Nikki.
0: You are very welcome. Now, if you do love sprint cars, make sure you head to the Cairns Esplanade on Wednesday afternoon. They're actually going to be doing a sprint car convoy parade from 5 p.m, followed up at Bar 36 with a bit of a meet and greet, which is absolutely free on the go from 6:30 to 8:30. Right now, though, I've got Eagle Eye Cherry on the go on Star 102.7.

0: This is Nikki getting you through till 1 o'clock this afternoon on Star 102.7 with Jason Derulo just around the corner. We're going to throw in the latest one from Somber After 11 as well. Celebrating a birthday today, but before we do any of that, we've got the latest news, sport and weather lined up for you next on Star 102.7.
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4: Hi, Harrison Preve here. Federal MP Luke Gosling has reportedly been arrested over an alleged assault in the NT. According to the ABC, the member for Solomon is accused of assaulting Northern Territory Administrator David Connolly at a community event earlier this month. The Labor MP arrested this morning and remains in custody. Australia's eSafety Commissioner has launched legal action against Telegram, accusing the messaging app of failing to remove extremist content. The platform facing penalties of up to $54 million for alleged breaches of anti-terror rules. The Indigenous Australians Minister is calling on a renewed effort to meet closing the gap targets. Just one of the 19 has been met, with early childhood education enrolments hitting 95%. Malindiri McCarthy has told the ABC, we need to go harder.
5: My meetings, which I'll have with the Indigenous Affairs Ministers next week, this will be certainly high on the agenda. We must ensure across the country that Aboriginal community control organisations are very much in control and supported.
4: Overseas, where the death toll from an earthquake in Japan's risen to at least 13, many people remain trapped in a shopping centre that collapsed. And Sydney will become the front line of early Alzheimer's detection, an Australian first blood test that can identify the disease 20 years before symptoms appear, has reportedly been developed.
20: Cairns RSL Club. If we're not your local, move closer.
4: An emotional Corey Jensen announcing his retirement from NRL at the age of 32. The Broncos prop has been forced to call time on his career early due to complications from blood clots. He says he's heartbroken to be hanging up the boots.
21: This obviously isn't how I imagined my playing career would come to an end, but after receiving medical advice and speaking with the specialists, it's become clear it's no longer safe for me to continue playing rugby league. It's been incredibly difficult to come to terms with, but my health and my family's future has to come first.
4: And Jack Martin returns for Geelong to face Collingwood to kickstart round 21 of the AFL, while Paddy Dangerfield is being managed.
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0: Looking absolutely gorgeous around Cairns in the far north this morning. Let's hope some of this weather sticks around for the weekend, because although we're in for a mostly sunny one today and a mostly sunny one tomorrow, we do have a medium chance of showers Saturday night and then a high chance of showers Sunday. And it's going to be a breezy few days again as well, with those winds picking up to 30k an hour and a top of 27 degrees today, which we've almost hit, sitting in the Cairns CBD on 26 degrees.
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0: For your Thursday morning on Star 102.7. Today is also International Day of Friendship. It's World Embroidery Day, but if today happens to be your special day... Terry Crews is celebrating his 58th birthday. I can't hear this song and not think of that man. Of course, from the movies, White Chicks, Get Smart, Norbit, Bridesmaids, Blended, you name it, he's probably been in it. Another man that's been in a whole stack load of movies over the year, Arnold Schwarzenegger.
1: I'll be back.
0: Bodybuilder, actor and politician who served as the governor of California from 2003 to 2011. Of course, the original Terminator. We also have Lisa Kudrow celebrating her 63rd birthday and Simon Baker. If you remember him from The Devil Wears Prada or maybe The Mentalist, he is celebrating his 57th birthday. But I remember him dancing away in this video clip. Back in his E Street days, but if you're celebrating your birthday today, I hope it's an incredible one. Coming up for you next, we've got George Ezra to take you to Budapest on Star 102.7.
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0: Taylor Swift for your Thursday morning on Star 102.7. Good morning, I'm Nikki, and the week is absolutely flying. It is Friday tomorrow, which means Rusty's markets are on the go. If you're heading along tomorrow morning, keep your eye out for Johnny and Inky. They're actually going to be at Rusty's Markets broadcasting live from 7 o'clock tomorrow morning, raising awareness for Donate Life Week, which is on the go right now. And we've got thousands of Aussies that are waiting for a life-saving organ transplant. Now, did you know one organ donor can actually save the lives of up to 7 people and change the lives of so many more through iron tissue donation? 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But I tell you what I'm going to do next. I'm going to play you Guy Sebastian, teaming up with Lupe Fiasco for Battle Scars. 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

0: 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Cardi B is going to be there, the Goo Goo Dolls, Benson Boone, Snoop Dogg. 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That's how you get your name into the draw, and then listen out as of Monday. And breakfast, workdays and arvo, it just might be your name that gets called out on that standby list. You're going to have 30 minutes after that to get back to us. It is thanks to Savannah and the Round, the ultimate long weekend with your mates. Coming up from October 8th through until October 11, but up after 12, your throwbacks at lunch.
1: I'm too sexy for my car, too sexy for my car.
0: This is one of those songs you just never forget. Right Said Fred just around the corner with Bananarama's Cruel Summer. They're getting you all updated with the latest news, sport and weather in just a couple of minutes' time here on Star.
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3: Paul and Brinsmead, have you done a job that you're not qualified for?
4: I most certainly have, yes. I'm a teacher, and often we have to teach outside our subject areas.
3: Yeah.
4: Mine was in hospitality, and let's just say my cooking skills are somewhat lacking. 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
15: Hi, Harrison Freeve. Federal Labor MP Luke Gosling faces an alleged assault charge following his arrest in Darwin this morning. The member for Solomon accused of assaulting NT Administrator David Connolly earlier this month. Anthony Albanese has killed off hopes the fuel excise cut will be extended, confirming the 16 cent per litre discount will end Sunday. With tensions rising again in the Middle East, the PM's told the ABC the focus is now on fuel supply.
16: And we have more fuel in Australia today than we had in February 28. That's a result of the relationships that were built around the world, but also the work that we've done with the private sector.
15: The deadly H5 bird flu has reached another state, Victoria declaring its first case. Authorities have confirmed the detection in a Greater Crested Tern near Portland on the southwest. Further testing underway to formally confirm the result. A Queensland man is awaiting trial in Syria on premeditated murder charges, which carry the death penalty. Patrick Stevenson, accused of shooting dead another Australian man in Syria on New Year's Eve last year. The 20-year-old's been in jail for the past 7 months. Federal government confirming they're assisting the families of both men involved. And briefly, a Closing the Gap snapshot reveals Indigenous children are spending an average of 2 months in unsentenced detention.
14: Cairns RSL Club. If we're not your local, move closer.
15: To sport, where it's been raining gold at the Commonwealth Games in Glasgow. Our reporter Sally Pearson has the highlights.
17: Australia wins 7 gold on the final day of the swimming. Meg Harris taking out the 50-metre freestyle final. Kyle Chalmers and Ben Armbruster tie in the 50-metre freestyle final. Lucky Patterson wins the 100-metre freestyle S9 category. Sam Short won another gold in the 1500-metre final. And the men's and women's take out the 4x100-metre medley relay final. And Eileen Chikamatana wins the weightlifting 86 kilogram category, and Australia win the men's and women's 3-on-3 basketball and the men's 3-on-3 wheelchair basketball.
15: And that's latest in news and sport.
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0: Well, I vote we take our lunch down to the Esplanade because it is looking gorgeous out there today. Mostly sunny today, mostly sunny tomorrow, and mostly sunny Saturday morning. But a medium chance of showers Saturday night, followed by a high chance of showers on Saturday. And a very breezy weekend expected, with winds picking up to 35k an hour. And a top temp of 27 degrees expected today, which is pretty much what we've just hit in the Cairns CBD.
14: 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Whether you're at work, on the road, or taking a well-earned break, it's time to rewind with songs that defined a generation. Why don't we just
19: go back? The Throwback Lunch starts now.
0: And we're about to throw it back to 1985 to kickstart our throwbacks at lunch. But start thinking about 1993, because I have a little question coming from that year which might just score you a family pass to Thunder in the Canefields. But before we go that far, we'll get ahead all the way back to 1985. And back in those days, you could buy a house for $70,000 to $80,000. I'm not talking about the deposit, I'm talking about the whole house. Also from 1985, Bananarama, kickstarting our throwback lunch with Cruel Summer on Star 102.7.

From back in the days when the average weekly wage in Australia was around $570. It is Right Said Fred on Star 102.7 and your chance to score a family pass to Thunder in the Canefields on the go this weekend at the Cairns International Speedway. That's after we head back to the year 2000, which was the year we met a volleyball named Wilson in a movie called Castaway. And also from the year 2000, it's the Fooey's with Next Year on Star 102.7.

0: That's another one of those songs that just bring back all the memories, and it is Urban Cookie Collective with The Key, The Secret from 93, wrapping up our throwbacks at lunch on Star 102.7. 1993 was also the year the 42nd President of the United States was sworn in. Who was it?
1: I did not have sexual relations with that woman, Miss Lewinsky.
0: Yeah, he was a little bit controversial. If you were watching the news that year, that's definitely sparked your memory. So 40, 41, 1027, if you want to get along to Thunder in the Canefields, we've got two massive nights of sprint car racing at the Cairns International Speedway and your chance to be there by answering that little throwback. Coming up next, though, Miley Cyrus with End of the World on Star 102.7.
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1: Hi, Nikki. It's Amy.
0: Hi, Amy. How is your Thursday going?
1: It's going okay. How about yours?
0: I'm ready for the weekend. I know that because we've got two big nights of racing happening at the Cairns International Speedway this weekend. It is going to be a massive weekend. I'm actually going to send you along with a family pass. If you can think all the way back to 1993, there was a president sworn in as the, I don't know, it was like the 42nd Prime Minister of, or should I say the President of the United States of America. He's not their Prime Minister, but he was very controversial. What was his name?
1: Bill Clinton.
0: Did you believe him when he came out on the news and said that he didn't have relations with that woman?
1: Yes.
0: Mate, I didn't believe it for a second. But I believe you're going to have an awesome time this weekend at the Cairns International Speedway. They're actually going to be doing a bit of a drive-by along the Cairns Esplanade on Wednesday afternoon. So if the kids love the spring cars, that'll be a great place to hang out Wednesday afternoon. Mm.
1: Oh, that'll be fantastic. My son will be absolutely stoked.
0: Oh, well, he'll definitely be stoked this weekend because you have scored that family pass, mate.
1: Oh, thank you so much. That's great. Thank you.
0: You are very welcome. Up next, we've got Miles Smith on the way. So stay if you want to dance on Star 102.7. You got the keys.
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0: It is Nikki for your Thursday afternoon on Star 102.7, and it is also my home time, so I'm getting out of here. I'll be back tomorrow morning to kickstart your Friday the best way with 20 awesome tunes, and also your last chance this week to score a family pass to Thunder in the Canefields. We've got two big nights of racing happening this weekend at the Cairns International Speedway, so if you want to win those, join me here from 9 o'clock tomorrow morning for your 20 songs in a row on Star 102.7. And you have a good night.
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2: Hey, I'm Brooke Seychelles. The PM says Pauline Hanson's push to strengthen counter-terrorism laws would go against the Constitution. The One Nation leader wants to tighten current legislation to block ISIS fighters from coming home. Anthony Albanese has told the ABC many of these people are Aussie citizens.
15: Citizenship does bring certain rights under the Constitution, and we will do everything we can within the law, though, and we'll also provide no support for any of these people to return to Australia.
2: The communications watchdog has announced it is suing Optus over last year's network outage. ACMA alleges Optus breached two legal obligations more than 1,000 times, including ensuring customers could call emergency services. Victoria has recorded its first case of the H5 bird flu following a detection in the state southwest. Authorities confirmed the greater crested tern has been sent for further genetic testing in Geelong. Overseas, the US has launched new strikes on Iran after an attempted surprise attack on American troops in the Middle East. Four ballistic missiles were intercepted by US forces yesterday. Explosions have been heard in several parts of southern Iran today, just hours after Donald Trump warned they would be hit hard. And Irish musician and actor Glenn Hansard has died following a motorcycle crash. The 56-year-old, who won a Best Original Song Oscar and was lead singer for rock group The Frames, died in the single-vehicle crash west of Dublin.
1: Cairns RSL Club. If we're not your local, move closer.
2: In sport, Collingwood and Geelong will battle in a huge clash at the MCG tonight to kick off round 21 of the AFL. The Cats are without Patrick Dangerfield, who hurt his hip last week. Jordan Dugui remains in doubt for the Pies after dealing with illness all week. And round 22 of the NRL kicks off tonight with a blockbuster clash between the Roosters and the Cowboys. The Roosters will be looking to notch up 6 wins on the trot when they hit the paddock in Townsville, having won 4 from 4 there. That's the latest in news and sport.
16: So, why did you come to Peace?
17: Honestly, my parents heard about the academic results.
16: Fair enough.
17: But after visiting, everything changed. 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
19: This afternoon, mostly sunny, getting up to a top of 27 degrees. And tomorrow, more of the same, mostly sunny and 27.
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0: 72.7, we are going right around Cairns and the tropical far north with the best music on the best looking day right now. Gosh, it is looking absolutely gorgeous from what I can see from our Grafton Street studio window. The sun's out and about, not too hot, not too cold. I was even chatting to someone down south a little bit earlier today, and they had the heater on. We don't need that right now, but what we do need is more music. I'm going to do that in just a moment when I throw it back to 2003 and play one of Coldplay's biggest hits, Clocks. It plays on the back end of this at Star.
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1: 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And right now, thousands of Aussies are waiting for a life-saving organ transplant. 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They're going to be broadcasting live from Rusty's Markets from 7 a.m, raising awareness. They're going to have the Donate Life team with them, and you'll be able to just chat with them and find out what it's all about. Plus, also, they're going to be shouting the first 50 Annie's Coffee. You know that delicious coffee there near Rusty's? Yeah, the first 50 are going to get that for free. 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

0: David Starr for more of Cairns' best music. It all continues for you after two with this massive throwback from U2 from the year 2000. Beautiful Day. It's going to play on your radio inside the next 15. And we'll play Olivia Rodrigo straight after we check in with the newsroom where they've got the latest on the bird flu situation here in Australia. That's next on Star.
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2: Hey, I'm Brooke Seychelle. Interest rates are tipped to remain on hold after better than expected monthly inflation figures. Headline inflation cooled to 3.8% in the 12 months to June. Finance Minister Katie Gallagher welcoming the news on Nine this morning.
17: It was encouraging data out yesterday. Very encouraging to see that inflation's coming down
14: in a headline sense in a monthly and quarterly terms, and it'll be up to the Reserve Bank Board, but this was encouraging news yesterday.
2: Federal MP Luke Gosling has reportedly been arrested over an alleged assault in the NT. According to the ABC, the member for Solomon is accused of assaulting Northern Territory Administrator David Connolly at a community event earlier this month. The Labor MP remains in custody. Optus could face record penalties over last year's 000 outage. ACMA has launched federal court action, alleging the telco breached emergency call obligations more than 1,000 times when hundreds of 000 calls failed to connect during the September 2025 outage. Telecommunications expert Dr. Mark Gregory has told the ABC it's an important step.
15: Because it will provide the opportunity for the courts to take action over the breaches to the regulations.
2: And K-pop group BTS have bowed out of this year's Grammys after the Recording Academy introduced a new Best Asian Pop Performance category. The group members taking to social media to say they hope their music can be celebrated rather than being divided by regional language.
1: Cairns RSL Club. If we're not your local, move closer.
2: In sport, Carlton's interim coach Josh Fraser is considering pitching for the full-time job. He's been given a week by the Blues to decide if he wants to bid for the position. Fraser says he's already learned a lot.
17: So you're exposed to a large number of things, but the reality is you're not exposed to everything, and I'm aware of that. But I've also feel like over the course of my coaching journey, I've had some great opportunities and experience that are a little bit unique as well.
2: And Queensland have signed Aussie spinner Adam Zampa for the upcoming domestic cricket season. That's the latest in news and sport.
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0: This afternoon, mostly sunny, getting up to a top of 27 degrees. And tomorrow, more of the same, mostly sunny and 27.
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0: Oh, what a throwback there from the 80s by Eric Carmen and Hungry Eyes right here on Stoner 2.7. Dawn in on this beautiful Thursday afternoon, playing your Cairns best music. And how about I play you another sing-along track? Because I know you were singing along to that one from Eric Carmen. And you're going to be doing it all over again when I play this catchy track from Carly Rae Jepsen from 2012. Call me maybe on the back end of this right here at Star.
1: How many artists can we

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0: This is Dominic 2.7. We're doing Cairns Best Music. Dylan hanging out with you on this Thursday afternoon. And something to keep in mind for later today, we are experiencing King Tides in the Cairns region this week. And tonight's one's happening actually quite late at 11:03 p.m. And that's going to peak at 2.79 metres. So keep that in mind. Just avoid parking vehicles in known low-lying or tile-affected areas. Never drive through floodwater and also exercise caution when travelling near the coast and tidal creeks tonight. Okay, so yeah, just keep that in mind. You can get the full details right now on the Cairns Regional Council's website, but it is important to keep in mind because saltwater flooding can damage cars on contact. And also during King Tides, seawater can flow onto roads, footpaths and private property, potentially causing damage to vehicles and infrastructure. So it is really important that you do keep that in mind. I've got Freya Writings playing for you next on Star.
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9: 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Please slow down. A safety message from Sunny's Car and Dog Wash. 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Mulgrave Road or Gordon Vale. 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

0: gig. Playing your Cairns best music. You've got it locked on Star. And keep it here after three, because we're going to continue it for you with fresh stuff from Ariana Grande. It's called Hate That I Made You Love Me, and it's going to play inside the next 15. And we'll play the Cranberries straight after we check in with the newsroom. Another round of footy kicks off from tonight. How are the teams looking? Find out next in your news at Star.
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2: Hey, I'm Brooke Seychelle. One of the crossbenchers doesn't appear interested in Pauline Hanson's request for stronger counter-terrorism laws to prevent ISIS fighters coming home. Independent Senator David Pocock has told Nine the existing laws are already strong and this isn't a top priority.
11: We're spending a huge amount of time on these sorts of issues rather than the things that I hear all the time from Australians about housing, health, cost of living. So, you know, we'll engage in this, but I'd urge my colleagues to actually focus on the big issues that we're facing.
2: Federal Labor MP Luke Gosling has this morning been arrested over an alleged assault on Northern Territory Administrator David Connolly. The member for Solomon was charged in relation to an incident earlier this month. Just one of the 19 Closing the Gap targets has been met, 5 years out from the deadline. Early childhood education enrolment for First Nations children has hit 95%. Minister for Indigenous Australians Mulindiri McCarthy has told the ABC there's a lot of work to do.
12: In particular around justice and out-of-home care, I'm absolutely determined, the Prime Minister's determined. As he said in February, failure is not an option.
2: Overseas, Japanese rescuers have intensified their search for survivors as the death toll from a major earthquake rises to 17. Many remain trapped after a shopping mall collapsed. And Hollywood actor Jared Leto has been accused of sexual misconduct by four women. They've spoken about their alleged experiences in a new BBC documentary.
13: Cairns RSL Club. If we're not your local, move closer.
2: In sport, Broncos prop Corey Jensen has paid tribute to his teammates after announcing his immediate retirement from the NRL. The 32-year-old has been forced to hang up the boots due to blood clot issues. Jensen says he's forever grateful for the friendships he's made along the way.
14: I've seen so many of the guys grow, not just as footy players, but as men. If I can leave one thing, it's if I played a part in some of their lives, not just as footballers, but as men, then that's what I hold most dearly.
2: And Bobby Hill is set to leave Collingwood despite having 4 years left on his contract. That's the latest in news and sport.
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0: For the remainder of your day, mostly sunny, getting down to 18 degrees overnight. And tomorrow you're in for another mostly sunny day with a top of 27.
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0: tune to bop along to while you do the school pickup. It's fresh from Aussie DJ Joss Faraz, and it's his take of Madonna's Like a Prayer at Star 102.7. You've got Don here playing your Cairns best music on this gorgeous Thursday afternoon. 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On the other side of this at Star,
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0: Tanya Cairns, best music. This is Dominate 2.7. Hello, it's Dylan in this afternoon. Pushing play on Sabrina Carpenter in just a moment. But before we get into that, I need to tell you about this.
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0: 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So you can check out all of these acts live at the iHeartRadio Music Festival. South Korean boy band BTS. Cardi B and also these guys, the Goo Goo Dolls. Weezer, and also this girl, Zara Larsson. Major Lazer, Snoop Dogg, and also this dude, Benson Boone. All like little live samples of all those acts on the bill live, but imagine checking out in real life. Well, that could happen because we've got return flights, accommodation, spending money, and tickets to the iHeartRadio Music Festival where all those artists are playing for you to win from Monday. But between now and then, what you've got to do is register your details at star927.com.au to get your name in the draw. 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So it all kicks off Monday, but get registering right now. Star927.com.au. Savannah in the round, the ultimate long weekend with your mates, October 8th to 11th.
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1: Coming up on Stubbornate 2.7 after 4 o'clock, your chance to score a double pass to check out the Taste Port Douglas Festival Village and also more of Cairns' best music. 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And I've got Guy Sebastian's Get It Done playing straight after we check in with the newsroom, where they've got the latest on what's happening with the interest rate. 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
3: Hey, I'm Brooke Seychelle. Optus is facing court over last year's 000 outage. The communications watchdog alleges the telco breached emergency call obligations more than 1,000 times during the September 2025 outage. Telecommunications expert Dr. Mark Gregory has told the ABC the penalties could be quite significant.
0: The action will provide an opportunity for the telecommunications industry to take on notice that the regulator is now prepared to take action in the courts for breaches to the regulations regarding 000.
3: Australia's eSafety Commissioner has launched legal action against Telegram, accusing the messaging app of failing to remove extremist content. The platform is facing penalties of up to $54 million for alleged breaches of anti-terror rules. NAB has revealed a major plummet in home loan applications, slumping to 15% in the last quarter. The major bank finding higher interest rates and the cost of living have made people more cautious. It comes as the Reserve Bank says it won't change its interest policy just to support house prices. The deadly H5 bird flu has reached another state, with Victoria declaring its first case. Authorities confirmed the detection in a greater crested tern near Portland on the southwest. Overseas, the US has launched strikes against Iran in response to Iran's missile attacks on American forces this week. And the federal government has ruled out extending the fuel excise beyond this weekend. The 16 cent a litre cut will end on Sunday.
2: Cairns RSL Club. If we're not your local, move closer.
3: In sport, Broncos prop Corey Jensen has been forced into medical retirement at the age of 32 after developing blood clots in his lungs. His coach Michael Maguire says Jensen is an incredible player, but an even better person off the field.
11: He's the top player that I love to coach because he helps build the fabric of what we're about. So I think not only what he has done on the field, but off the field will be a big part of what will be left in and amongst his playing group.
3: And Essendon boss Daniel McPherson will finish up at the end of the season after 4 years with the club.
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1: For the remainder of your day, mostly sunny, getting down to 18 degrees overnight. And tomorrow you're in for another mostly sunny day with a top of 27.
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0: 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Dylan here, and we're going to push play on fresh stuff from Delta Goodrum. Yeah, she's back with new music. It's been a while. It's called Hologram, and it's going to play in just a tick.
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0: But before we get into that, we're on the countdown to Taste Port Douglas, and they've got the Festival Village happening throughout the grounds of the Sheraton Grand Mirage in Port Douglas, August 8 and August 9. You'll be able to enjoy live cooking demonstrations by festival talent, pop-up restaurant stalls, bars, live music, local produce, and a whole stack more with this. And I've got your chance to score a double pass right now on 4041 1827. All you've got to do is call that number. Then if I get you on the air, I'm going to give you three headlines, and out of the three headlines, one of them's going to be a headline made up story. If you guess that correctly, that double pass to Taste Port Douglas will be yours. So call me right now, 4041 1827, Taste Port Douglas Food and Wine Festival, August 6 to 9.
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0: Hey, are you looking for the perfect way to start your day in Cairns? 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
2: Hello, Stone 2.7. Who's this?
3: Hey, doing it.
2: Oh, g'day, mate. How are you going?
3: Good, mate. Yourself?
2: Yeah, not too bad. What are you up to?
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2: Oh, yeah. How was work today for you?
3: Oh, shocking.
2: Oh, how come?
3: 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Long day.
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3: Yep.
0: Headline or headline?
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2: Police chase loose emu through city streets.
0: Headline or headline?
2: Supermarket tests shopping trolleys that compliment customers on healthy choices.
0: Headline or headline?
2: Which one's the headline out of those three?
3: I reckon it's the last one.
2: That is correct. That does not happen at all. So that double pass to the Festival Village as part of Taste Port Douglas next weekend is all yours, mate.
3: Thank you.
2: No worries. And yeah, what do you reckon about this story about the police chasing the loose emu through city streets? If you saw the police chasing an emu, would you freak out, do you reckon?
3: Yeah, I wouldn't know what to do, to be honest.
2: Yeah, would you try and help try and get the emu, do you reckon?
3: Nah, I'd let it go.
2: love that. Well, you are going to taste Port Douglas. Who are you going to take with you?
3: I'll take my wife.
2: Awesome. You both enjoy that, okay?
3: We will. Thank you.
2: Taste Port Douglas Food and Wine Festival, August 6th to 9th.
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0: Cairns, home of the best music, is right here on Sun 92.7. We're also your home of Will and Woody for the drive home. The boys, they're taking over next, but they're joining me right now. What's coming out this afternoon, guys?
1: Afternoon, Dylan.
2: Huge announcement on the show this afternoon. Seriously unmissable stuff from us because, Will, I mean, a few weeks ago, I announced that you are going on your first national DJ tour. Yeah. Look, I'm going to put my hand up and say that I haven't done a great job to this point.
1: Thank you.
2: The only thing locked in is an under 14 soccer training, which you are going to be DJing. We are contractually obliged to go and rock that pitch. But I've always had up my sleeve a huge interstate gig that we're going to need to fly to. It's a huge finale. And today on the show, because it's all been confirmed and locked in, I will be revealing to you and Australia where that gig is and how you can get there.
1: People can come.
2: Oh, yeah.
1: Is that right?
2: Oh, yeah.
1: Can't come to the soccer training, though.
2: No.
1: Closed set, under 14s.
2: Yes.
1: All sorts of issues.
2: Won't even give the location there. That's just for the kids.
1: We'll see you this afternoon.
0: That and a stack more fun coming up with the boys straight after we check in with the newsroom for the very latest. I'm out of here, though. See you bye. See ya.
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4: Paul and Brinsmead, have you done a job that you're not qualified for?
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4: Hey, I'm Brooke Seychelle. Messaging app Telegram is facing legal action by the eSafety Commissioner. It's been accused of failing to remove pro-terror material and could face fines of $55 million if found guilty. eSafety Commissioner Julie Inman-Grant says it comes at a time of heightened security here in Australia.
5: It is more important than ever that digital platforms meet their obligations to protect the Australian community.
4: Optus could be hit with millions of dollars in fines over last year's network outage. The communications watchdog has launched legal proceedings against the telco over the outage last September. Federal Labor MP Luke Gosling is facing an alleged assault charge following his arrest in Darwin this morning. Meanwhile, the PM has ruled out an extension of the fuel excise with the 16 cent a litre cut to end on Sunday. And with tensions rising again in the Middle East, Anthony Albanese has told the ABC the focus is now on fuel supply.
6: And we have more fuel in Australia today than we had in February 28. That's a result of the relationships that were built around the world, but also the work that we've done with the private sector.
4: Overseas, the death toll has risen to 30 after a major earthquake in Japan's southwest. Rescuers are still looking for survivors following a shopping mall collapse. And George Clooney and his wife Amal have been forced to flee their home in the south of France due to the wildfires. The couple, along with their 9-year-old twins, have evacuated as fires continue to rage across Europe.
3: Cairns RSL Club. If we're not your local, move closer.
4: In sport, Essendon footy boss Daniel McPherson will leave at the end of this year after four seasons with the club. It comes as Dean Solomon will soon make a decision as to whether he wants to go for the full-time coaching role. Brisbane Broncos prop Corey Jensen has medically retired at age 32 due to blood clot issues. And Alex De Minaur has set up an all-Aussie encounter at the Washington DC Open after he defeated Stefanos Tsitsipas in three sets this morning. He'll now face Cruz Hewitt in the round of 16. That's the latest in news and sport.
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9: Tonight, clear, dropping down to 18 degrees overnight. And tomorrow, you're in for a mostly sunny one with a maximum of 27.
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13: Hey, I'm Brooke Seychelle. A Queensland man is awaiting trial in Syria on premeditated murder charges, which carry the death penalty. 20-year-old Patrick Stevenson is accused of shooting dead another Australian man in Syria on New Year's Eve last year. Prime Minister Anthony Albanese has told the ABC the government is assisting both the families involved.
14: I feel for the families of the person who's lost their life, and we're connected with them and providing support for them. We're also providing support for the family of the person who's been charged.
13: Messaging app Telegram is facing legal action by the eSafety Commissioner. The platform is accused of failing to remove pro-terror material and could face fines of up to $55 million if found guilty. Meanwhile, the communications watchdog is suing Optus over breaches during last year's network outage. Federal Labor MP Luke Gosling faces an alleged assault charge following his arrest in Darwin this morning. The member for Solomon is accused of assaulting NT Administrator David Connolly earlier this month. Home loan applications are on the decline. According to major bank NAB, it's reporting a slump to 15% in the last quarter due to higher interest rates and the cost of living. And Victoria has recorded its first case of the H5 bird flu following a detection in the state southwest. Authorities confirmed the greater crested tern has been sent for further genetic testing in Geelong.
1: Cairns RSL Club. If we're not your local, move closer.
13: In sport, Alex de Minaur will take on Cruz Hewitt in the second round of the Washington Open early tomorrow morning. Cruz is the son of Australian tennis great Leighton Hewitt. De Minaur says he can't wait.
15: It's going to be a lot of fun. I'm really excited for him, for the matchup, for everything he's been doing. He's a great kid.
13: And Day 7 action gets underway at the Commonwealth Games shortly. There are 17 gold medals up for grabs tonight after the Aussies added 12 golds to the haul last night.
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19: Tonight, clear, dropping down to 18 degrees overnight. And tomorrow, you're in for a mostly sunny one with a maximum of 27.
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0: Oh, yeah.
1: It's Will and Woody. Hope you're having a wonderful drive home. Oh, yeah. Woods is up and about. You're up and about.
0: The national tour for DJ Will kicks off next week. And if you just missed it, we announced the huge finale to that national tour.
1: Massive.
0: If you're listening, Townsville, we're coming. We are coming, Townsville. Get ready. If you're busy next Saturday, cancel it.
1: Oh, God, yes.
0: Because the whole town will stop for you, DJ Will. We are going to be DJing at Club 237. Honestly, it is the biggest club in Townsville.
1: Saturday the 8th. Is that right?
0: Saturday the 8th. So the races are on that day. Everyone's pretty excited about pairing their races experience with a huge night of beats and tunes.
2: Oh, DJ
0: Club Will. 237, my friend.
1: Awesome.
0: How are you feeling? Are you nervous? You look nervous.
1: Yeah, well, it looks like a serious venue. It's a three-story.
0: Oh, yeah.
1: Three-level tri-decker, as we call it in the DJ game.
0: Love that. Never heard that, but love that.
1: Am I DJing all tri-decks or...?
0: No, you're in the snake pit, baby.
1: The snake pit?
0: Yeah, they call it Sneaky Saturdays because it's a snake. You're in the snake pit.
1: Cool.
0: All right?
1: Great.
0: Here's the thing. Here's the thing. Bad DJs, they get chewed up and spat out alive in the snake pit.
1: And you said that I'm playing back-to-back with someone. Is that right?
0: DJ Delicious.
2: Oh, DJ Will.
1: Okay.
0: Yeah. DJ Delicious.
1: I can't tell if it's a joke.
0: I'm not joking. And she's not a joke,
1: I'm DJing
0: by the way.
1: With DJ Delicious.
0: Yeah, yeah, yeah. I think she's closing for you.
1: Oh, and that's nice.
0: Not that we're worried about your closing ability. Oh, you can close. But I'm saying, like, I think DJ Delicious usually does the snake pit.
1: Yeah.
0: All right? The snakes like her. So you're going to do most of you're the headline act.
1: Okay.
0: And then she's going to help you out. She'll be on the sidelines.
1: Awesome.
0: Okay? But she's huge. She's a huge DJ.
1: Huge DJ. Huge.
0: Got you an hour set. Have you got enough songs?
1: Yep. Hopefully.
0: Great. Good.
1: What sort of music are they into?
0: No idea, mate. That's your bag. I've got you the gig.
1: Okay,
0: I've managed to get myself two booths as well.
1: What are we getting paid?
0: Hmm?
1: Booths.
0: Well, the payment is the booths and I think drinks for the night.
1: Oh, right. Yeah, you got a table, you mean?
0: Yeah. Oh, yeah, mate. A booth.
1: Bottle of Grey Goose, a few mixes.
0: Don't condone any of that, but yeah. So.
1: Awesome. So, this is actually costing us.
3: This is actually costing us.
0: I said not to tell him that. I said, guys.
3: It's an investment.
0: Yeah, yeah. But I said, I knew he'd laugh at that.
1: Are we paying to DJ it? All right.
0: Yeah, yeah, yeah. Literally the whole budget of the tour is paying Club 237 for us to take over the stage for an hour.
1: Great.
0: But trust me, as soon as they see you, though, or I reckon next time, they'll be like, we'd love to pay you this time.
1: Hope so. So next Saturday, the 8th, in Townsville, for all our Townsville listeners.
0: Yeah, mate. But if you're in Townsville, listen to the station in Townsville, all right? Listen here, keep it here. We're giving you your fast passes in to see DJ Will because there's going to be huge queues.
1: Oh, to get through the queue.
0: There are queues.
1: Get to the front of the line.
0: 2 to 3 hour queues every single Saturday night to get into the snake pit. Everyone in Townsville wants to be in the snake pit, my friend.
1: Okay, great.
0: Okay? But if you want a fast pass, keep
1: listening.
0: Am I
1: the snake then next Saturday?
0: We'll find out, mate. We'll find out.
1: All right.
0: I think you're more the snake charmer. You're the one playing the flute, my friend.
1: I'm playing a flute?
0: You know the snake charmers?
1: With
0: the snakes dance?
1: Yeah, yeah, yeah.
0: That's the bit.
1: Wait, so I'm playing a flute?
0: No, no, you're taking the metaphor too far. You're a DJ.
1: Okay.
0: But you're charming the snakes.
1: Who are the snakes?
0: People.
2: You know the saying, where there's a will, there's a Woody. Hang on, I don't think I got that quite right.
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0: It's Will and Woody. Hope you're having a wonderful drive home. Woodrow, it is the end of the show. Normally, this is the off-air meeting that we put on the air, the post-show notes, mm-hmm. bit of feedback from everyone on the team. Has anyone got a show note?
1: Anyone? Joe?
2: I just want to say congratulations, Will, on booking that gig, and congratulations, Woody, for booking it for your client.
0: Well,
2: it's incredible.
0: I didn't book it, to be fair. I have been asking for a club to DJ in these last couple of weeks, and you've been underperforming massively, but the last gig of the national tour is actually going to be in a club.
1: The biggest club in town, Zville. Club 237, baby. You and the Townsvillians and, like, hundreds. They queue for hours at this club, my friend. You need to get home and you need to start mixing, brother. Why are you yawning? This is not the time to... Oh,
3: I'm
1: my
3: really
1: God.
3: Sorry.
1: Man, it's 6 o'clock. You're on it
3: I'm jet lagged.
1: You're on at 10 p.m.
0: Oh, yeah, I'll be fine on the night.
1: You better be, man, because this is my reputation on the line now, okay?
0: You haven't got a reputation.
1: Yes, I do. Yes, I do, and it's bad. Really bad at the moment. And I need this. We need this.
0: Cool. I'm excited. That's going to be great.
1: Guys, the national tour, it kicks off next week, Monday.
0: You had a note button pusher, Tommy?
4: Yeah, it doesn't stop there. We've got another thing for you tonight.
0: Tonight?
1: Oh, yeah. Actually, are you busy?
0: Yeah.
1: Cancel.
0: No, I'm not.
1: No,
0: but
1: okay.
0: I want to go home.
1: We know I have to take you somewhere. This is all to do with the DJ tour. I'd say and show you. Do you have your decks with you?
0: For the last time, DJs don't take their decks. They just take USBs with them.
1: Do you have your USB with you?
0: Yeah.
1: Might be a little pop-up. And by the way, if you're listening, you might be there.
0: What do you mean?
1: I'm just saying, if you're driving your car right now, look out for a DJ.
0: Where?
1: Not going to say.
0: What do you mean?
1: Say.
0: That's not help. That's not hate.
1: Surprise pop-up. DJ Will could be in your city. Who knows?
0: Just tell...
1: Tonight.
0: Am I doing a gig or not?
1: Maybe.
0: What do you mean, maybe?
1: It's cool if you don't confirm it.
0: No, but like if I'm DJing somewhere tonight, I would like people to know that.
1: Not sure.
5: I'm DJ Will.
0: You are sure, though?
1: No. Who knows? Maybe. Maybe.
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9: Paul and Brinsmead, have you done a job that you're not qualified for?
10: I most certainly have, yes. I'm a teacher and often we have to teach outside our subject areas.
9: Yeah.
10: Mine was in hospitality and let's just say my cooking skills are somewhat lacking. Not only was it wasn't just a day thing or a week, I had to teach the whole semester.
9: So
10: I do pity those poor kids. 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
1: Yeah, some really important and sometimes tricky conversations to have. 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
1: Paul and Brinsmead, have you done a job that you're not qualified for?
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1: Paul and Brinsmead, have you done a job that you're not qualified for?
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1: Paul and Brinsmead, have you done a job that you're not qualified for?
2: I most certainly have, yes. I'm a teacher and often we have to teach outside our subject areas.
1: Yeah.
2: Mine was in hospitality, and let's just say my cooking skills are somewhat lacking. Not only was it, it wasn't just a day thing or a week, I had to teach the whole semester.
1: So
2: I do pity those poor kids. They didn't learn a lot that semester, and hopefully the school hears this so they don't try and sign me up for that again, because a lot were better than cookers than me, so I said, if you can cook better than me, I think I better give you a passing grade.
1: I love it.
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1: They told me that I vanished. They told me that I had it. 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This is my moment. 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
1: Plans for a new barge at Cape Tribulation is set to keep residents north of the Daintree River connected during future natural disasters. While Cairns Council has handed down a $785 million budget, locking in major spending on water, transport and community infrastructure, along with a 3.95% general rate rise.
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1: 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Finally, Cairns tourism operator Captor Group is expanding its North Queensland footprint, acquiring Townsville's iconic Billabong Sanctuary.
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1: Paul and Brinsmead, have you done a job that you're not qualified for?
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0: age that just want to keep going. It's Will and Woody keeping you up.
1: What else can you get a hangover from? I got a hangover. Right. Also take your texts 0429 131 065. We love the text line, so text us. And now the reason we're talking about this is because everyone's going out to see Odyssey these days.
2: Yes.
1: Big new Nolan movie.
2: Mm-hmm.
1: It's a big one, though. It's a big
2: long,
1: one.
2: Long. Very long.
1: Very long. So people go in, they get the popcorn, and you end up eating a lot of popcorn. And one of the pitfalls, Woods, of eating a lot of popcorn, according to our button pusher, button pusher Tommy, who is, apart from you, Woods, the biggest hypochondriac I know. If you have too much popcorn, you get a popcorn hangover.
3: Yeah, boy.
2: So Tommy, so you genuinely wake up the next morning and you haven't had any alcohol. You've just had a lot of salty popcorn. Yep. And it feels just like the hangover you would get from alcohol.
3: I find it with pizza as well, actually.
1: Shut up.
2: So anything with high salt.
3: High salt. You just wake up and you feel so parched and you feel lethargic the next day. And it's all to do with the salt content. You know how much salt is in that popcorn?
2: I don't. I've never thought
3: about
2: it. A lot
3: of empty calories.
2: So,
1: what's an empty calorie?
3: Well, it's like a calorie that you're eating. It's like high caloric, but not much food, like not much substance.
1: Oh.
3: You know what I mean? Like a Palmer, you're getting a lot of calories, but there's also a lot of food there.
1: Yeah, right.
3: But like the popcorn, you're eating a lot of calories, but you're not actually eating a lot.
2: But corn's a vegetable, though, you know. Yeah, the vegetable. Anyway, so how much popcorn? How much popcorn do you need to have for you to receive a hangover?
3: I reckon I've done a little scientific study, and I ate like a half a small.
2: Yeah, only half a small.
3: Half a small did it to me.
2: Yeah, and you were hungover.
3: Yeah.
1: I should say he was so worried about the popcorn hangover that he actually went home for the Odyssey filming, made his own popcorn at home with olive oil and sea salt and brought it in his Snaplock bag.
3: Stunning. I've got some here. I
2: love some.
3: There you go.
2: Absolutely love some. Tommy makes
3: beautiful.
2: A great
3: smell
2: popcorn.
3: Smell it.
2: And so no hangover from this as well because less salt. No. Have you ever had a day off from work because of a popcorn hangover?
3: Nearly.
1: You brought it up. You brought it up a lot. Are you guys eating get a hangover from anything else?
4: Sometimes I get the meat sweats.
1: You're getting a meat hangover. Oh, actually, sorry. I think you can get a McDonald's hangover.
3: Oh, yeah.
2: I love Macca's. Macca's would not cause hangovers. We love Macca's on this show.
1: We do.
4: A couple of other fast food outlets as well. Maybe one that specializes in chicken.
1: Yeah, it's a thing.
2: I don't know if you guys ever hit a sauna hard at night. I feel like sometimes.
1: You get a sauna hangover?
2: Yeah.
4: It's just dehydration.
2: But that is a hangover, isn't it?
4: I guess.
1: The topic doesn't sound as good with when were you severely dehydrated?
2: What dehydrates you?
1: doesn't have the same ring to it, didn't mate. Come on, we workshop this. Where'd you get your hangover from?
3: Didn't you guys get a hangover after you ate the mini mart here at work? The little mini supermarket?
2: 100%. Yes.
1: I just realized something that I get a hangover from.
2: What?
1: This hasn't happened to me in a long time, but I remember when I was at uni and I was binge watching TV shows and I couldn't turn the TV show off because I was binging it and I ended up watching it like on my laptop in bed until like 2 o'clock in the morning.
2: Oh, yeah.
1: And then I had to get up in the morning to go to a lecture at like 9. I would have like a TV show hangover.
2: Yeah.
1: You know, like because you've been staring at the screen you'd be in your bed and you're like, I'll just watch one more. And then all of a sudden you realize you've been staring at the laptop for 5 hours.
2: Yes.
1: That you would wake up like bug-eyed.
2: Yeah, no. Yeah.
1: Do you remember that?
2: Definitely. Definitely can't do it now with kids. But when I used to binge TV.
1: Right.
2: Yeah, did you know one more?
1: Who cares?
2: Sore in the morning. What about
1: someone's written Sherbert in the chat.
2: Sherbert?
4: Have you ever tackled that as an adult?
1: Sherbert hangover.
4: Yeah, whiz fizz.
2: Whispers hangover.
4: Yeah, it's crazy.
1: Hangover. Okay, let's take calls. 131065. What else causes a hangover?
2: Sometimes, I don't want to sound weird here. If you open new tennis balls and you play tennis the night before, I think I can get hungover from the smell of balls. Sorry.
3: Frat.
2: You know that's not what I meant. It's really not what I meant.
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0: Rather
1: I think
0: it looks a bit
1: I think
0: average.
1: That for, I reckon that the haircut hangover normally goes for 3 or 4 days after you get a fresh do.
0: I reckon 8 days, eight or 9 days for mine.
1: Yeah, it's a haircut then, hangover, right?
0: Yeah, and then 8 days in, you're like, I'm back. I'm back. Let's go to Phil here.
1: Are you back?
0: Me?
1: Yeah.
0: I had a haircut 2 weeks ago. Well, I came into work after my haircut and, Tommy said I look like Jimmy Neutron.
2: Boy genius.
0: It was just up. The guy at the hairdresser put it up. Anyway, let's go to Phil.
1: Sorry, there's a haircut hangover.
0: Yeah, for sure. Phil, 131065, things that give you hangovers. What is it for you, Phil?
3: So this was about 2 years ago. I still remember it clearly. We wanted to be fancy and went and got some Japanese Wagyu, like some A5 steaks.
0: Yeah, yum.
3: Never cooked them before. Just got like a 500 gram steak each.
0: Whoa.
3: Cooked it up, ate the whole thing. Like we each ate it. Oh my God. I woke up and felt like I'd been hit by a truck. And we looked it up. One steak was 3,000 calories.
0: Oh my Lord.
1: Whoa.
0: So are we talking like the headache, bit of brain fog?
3: We're talking like I had to take the day off work.
1: Wow. That's cool.
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0: Scream out. Rather than running inside to go and get Sam, I'm just like, I'm trying to hold the pram up with one thing, hold the dog with the other, and comfort makes you there. So I just screamed out to Sam. I was like, Sam.
1: Yeah, yeah.
0: Sam runs out.
1: Yeah.
0: She's like, what? And I've got nicknames for my kids, which are not cool. And I said, Juju spewed on the muffin, which is my daughter. Yeah, my son and my daughter.
1: I get that. No, I got that, mate.
0: And then I looked up and I was like, oh, Noah from Parcels.
1: Did you say... Noah from Parcels, have you got a handkerchief or something?
0: No, I just, like, we just shared a look.
1: Oh, you just
0: and
1: exchanged
0: eyes. And I was like, we'll never have anything.
1: Did you think that before that, though, really?
0: There was a chance.
1: I love that you think
0: And I just ruined every chance.
1: I love that you think
0: of
1: this,
0: ever hanging out with that guy.
1: This was what ruined it. Not the fact that you're the wrong side of 35. Have
0: Man,
1: two kids.
0: It actually really hurt. And then he got up and left.
1: No.
0: And I think he actually had to go. But yeah.
1: You never know though, really. He might have been wanting to stay there for the whole morning, but
0: I ruined it.
1: Muffin smells like spew and Juju might be about to spew again.
0: Will and Woody.
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3: Paul and Brinsmead, have you done a job that you're not qualified for?
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1: Paul and Brinsmead, have you done a job that you're not qualified for?
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1: Paul and Brinsmead, have you done a job that you're not qualified for?
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0: Did you just hear that in the news?
1: Yep, I know exactly what you're going
0: to
1: say.
0: The game last night in NRL, North Queensland Cowboys taking on the Sydney Roosters. Did the Cowboys show up? The score was 82 to the Roosters, 12 to our North Queensland Cowboys.
1: I don't believe that there's enough time in a game of NRL to score that much. Like, that's crazy.
0: I actually thought that maybe the our newsroom had reported on a wrong or there was a glitch on the scoreboard.
1: Same, when I heard it, that's why I said, what?
0: 82.
1: Yeah.
0: 82 to 12.
1: Oh, wow.
0: Wow.
1: What are we doing, boys?
0: How do you even lick your wounds after that? What do
1: what
0: you
1: do? What
0: do
1: you say
0: do?
1: To the lads? Exactly. Japers.
0: Coming out this morning, your chance to win yourself $1,000 cash. We're also going to be speaking to Lorna Jane, Activewear, Lorna Jane Clarkson.
1: Yeah, the Lorna Jane.
0: And we're going to be broadcasting live at Rusty's Markets for Donate Life Week, and that's all happening after 7 o'clock this morning. Also, your chance to win some free Annie's coffee after 7.
1: Morning, mate. Happy Friday.
0: Hey, happy Friday. I've waited for this for a while.
1: Yeah, it felt like Friday on Wednesday.
0: It did for me. And yesterday felt like Friday. Yeah. And here we are.
1: Finally here. This
0: finally we are Friday. Yeah. Metro Friday on the go.
1: Hey, star1027.com.au. That's where you need to go right now to grab yourself a free raffle ticket. We'll draw that a little later on in the show. But a free Metro, thanks to Clifton Beach Butchery, always goes down well.
0: Very nice. Let's get into it. This is Tonic. It is 6 minutes past 6. Good morning.

0: 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From our Grafton Street studio across Cairns in the tropical far north, this is Johnny.
1: Don't worry, the IT's going to go in there now and see that.
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0: 10 minutes past 6, Johnny and Inky on Star 102.7. Johnny, have you heard about the banana theory when it comes to shopping at the supermarket? If your nannies are facing up, you're single. If your nannies are facing down,
1: what?
0: You are taken.
1: What?
0: You haven't heard about this?
1: What?
0: Get yourself a bunch of nannies, and that's how you know if somebody's single, is the nannies are facing up. But if they're facing down, you're taken.
1: Oh,
0: but if they're
1: God.
0: Facing up, you're single.
1: What a mixed messages have I been sending?
0: And that is a way to look in somebody's basket and go, oh, cooey, you're cute. Oh, you're taken. Sorry.
1: That's a genuine thing?
0: It really is
1: like
0: a genuine thing.
1: Worldwide?
0: Yes.
1: Or, wow.
0: Yep. And a shout out to Finland that have taken a little bit further when it comes to supermarkets, because you never know, you may bump into the love of your life in supers.
1: Everyone has to go there.
0: Exactly.
1: Yeah.
0: Multiple times a week I'm there.
1: True, yeah.
0: Almost every day.
1: They're getting a bit sick of me there,
0: I think I know the staff. G'day, Inky. G'day. How are you? That or they think I'm going to steal because they follow me around. What they've done in Finland is they have got, you know, the different baskets that you can get at the super?
1: They've got
0: pink ones.
1: Oh, no.
0: And if you pick up a pink one, guess what? That means you are single and ready to mingle in the aisles.
1: Wow. That's...
0: And then maybe one day you could be walking down not only the supermarket, but also the supermarket aisle, but also the aisle down to your lover on your wedding day.
1: Imagine if you were caught out, someone.
0: You just like the colour pink?
1: You're trying to, like, there's a guy trying to do a dodgy on his partner and pull a pink one, and then, hang on a minute, why have you got a pink?
0: Or, you know what you've done, is you're on a business meeting, a business trip. Yeah, and you've thought, well, I'm in a different town, maybe a different place.
1: I'll
0: grab a pink one.
1: Yeah, and then you're the thousandth customer and they want a photo for you on their social media and you go, no, I'm putting the basket down, I'm actually taking. Yeah.
0: That's not a bad idea there. You don't know where you're going to meet the love of your life.
1: It's
0: if somebody is, you know, if I'm single, I'd have a bit of a squeeze down the aisles and go, okay, I see a couple of pink baskets down there. I might go down the aisle that I don't need to go down in the nappy aisle. You know, I don't have kids.
1: You'd be concerned if someone's on the nappy aisle with a pink one. I've never heard the banana thing, but I've heard about the pineapples.
0: Oh, yes.
1: You know, the pineapples.
0: Yeah, for those that like to throw their keys in a bowl.
1: Yeah, that's the one. Yeah, the pineapple.
0: If it's upside down.
1: Oh, is it upside down, is it?
0: I think it has to be.
1: I've been doing it the wrong way.
0: That's why.
1: Whoops.

0: 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Jump onto our website, star1027.com.au, and get yourself a free raffle ticket.
1: Yeah, very easy to do. It takes 2 seconds, and we draw that one a little later on in the show. Clifton Beach Butchery, they're amazing.
0: Thank you for ponying up once again a meat tray for Friday. It is 16 minutes past six. We heard this in the news because both of us missed the game last night,
1: yeah.
0: And it was the NRL score between the South Sydney Rabbitohs and our North Queensland Cowboys.
1: Ooh.
0: Absolutely dominated by the Roosters. 82-12 was the score,
1: yeah,
0: which is just insane. So it got my little brain ticking and thinking, I wonder what, in history, what the highest scoring game is.
1: Well, you hear that score and you go, that's got to be a record, right?
0: Yes, and it is, because most points by one NRL team in the NRL era is the Sydney Roosters and North Queensland Cowboys game that happened last night.
1: Far out. Yeah.
0: The most points by one team all time history, in just the NRL history.
1: Yeah, right.
0: Was back in 1935, St. George Dragons, 91 points to the Canterbury Bankstown Bulldogs. That was back in 1935. But the highest scoring combined game in the NRL era happens to be the Sydney Roosters and the Cowboys again.
1: What, just a different game?
0: Yeah, back in 2007, on the 9th of June, this game combined 94 points. And it was when the Roosters won 64-30 over the Cowboys.
1: So the Roosters just want to play the Cowboys every week, I reckon,
0: yeah,
1: eh?
0: They do well.
1: We play them every week?
0: They really do. That's a tough game.
1: Did the Cowboys just get lost on the way to the ground or something? Like, did they just not rock? Like you said, did they just not rock up?
0: Or did they send on, like, maybe it was the, just like, let's do the B
1: squad,
0: grade. Let's just go to a local club and get them to do it.
1: Maybe it was one of those moments, like a movie where they're they were running on low on players and they picked someone out of the crowd. They went, you!
0: Yeah. It hasn't worked out for them.
1: They picked the wrong guy.
0: It's definitely a big gap, isn't it, in the score there. It is Johnny and Inky.
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0: Post Malone on Star 102.7. After 7:30 this morning, your chance to win yourself $1,000 cash with a 1K minute thanks to Canfrost Homes. Talking about money, this weekend is the closing ceremony of the Comm Games already.
1: Yeah, it's a bit of a shame that it is ending because we're doing so bloody well.
0: We are dominating, and it's been a smaller scale down Comm Games this year because we were supposed to host it here in Australia in Victoria.
1: Yeah.
0: And that was just that. That was a big balls up. So then now it's happening in Scotland, in Glasgow, which is awesome. So it's less sports and also less days. So it's all coming to an end this weekend. I do want to say, when it comes to the pool, we know that Gina Rinehart, one of the richest women here in Australia, will pony up bonuses for our swimmers that do really well for gold, silver, bronze, and also for breaking records.
1: And the relays as well, yeah.
0: And the relays, yes, as well, for individual and relays. And how much is she ponying up? Well, Australia's richest person is set to hand out $1.27 million in bonuses after the Dolphins absolutely dominate. I don't even think dominate is the real thing. No. They have absolutely annihilated the competition in the pool.
1: It's nuts. We are up to 50 gold medals as a country, 108 medals in total. The next country behind us is England with 65 in total and only 15 golds.
0: That's crazy.
1: Nuts.
0: Congratulations to all those in the pool as well, the athletes, because we had a record, 37 gold medals, not to mention the silvers and the bronze.
1: Crazy.
0: So well done, Australia. We absolutely
1: let's go, Australia.
0: Nailed the Comm Games this year. It is Johnny and Inky. News is on the way.
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12: Good morning, Louise Nielsen here with you. The second person allegedly involved in assaulting an elderly woman at Manura has been charged. It follows the incident on Tuesday afternoon where a 17-year-old girl and a 21-year-old woman allegedly pushed the elderly woman to the ground. The 17-year-old girl is now being charged with 8 offences. It's also alleged the pair struck a 33-year-old man with metal cylinders when he tried to help the elderly woman. A smoother arrival for international travellers at Cairns Airport, with paper cards to be swapped for digital arrivals. News Corp reports the federal government is investing $56.1 million into the transition in Cairns. The digital paper card means travellers can fill it out before they fly, and safety and biosecurity screening can begin earlier. The Far North Queensland community will rally together this weekend for the FNQ Relay for Life. Every year, more than 1,900 people in the Far North Queensland region are diagnosed with cancer, and around 590 people pass away. Della Goodings is the face of the relay and says the event will help raise money to help ensure no Queenslander is left navigating cancer alone.
13: Oh, it's amazing. I think every little bit that everyone can do is just going to be that one step closer to finding a cure. So, yeah, everyone that can attend a Relay for Life, even if it's only for an hour, just to do a couple of laps or to make a small donation is amazing.
12: And to sport, the Cowboys have been dealt a grim reality check after being thrashed by the Roosters in Townsville. 82-12 was the final score in Sydney's favour, the most points by a winning team in 91 years. North Queensland coach Todd Payton says it was embarrassing.
14: It's absolutely unacceptable, mate. And as coach of this club, it's one of our darkest days, if not the darkest day. And I'd like to apologise to our members and fans that turned up here today and those that watched it at home. Yeah, just not good enough.
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9: Morning, Harrison Preeb. The CFMEU's administrator says it's hard to believe former Victorian Premier Jacinda Allen's claim of alleged corruption on an infrastructure project hasn't seen their costs balloon. Michael Crosby has also opened up about the threats he's received from former union boss John Setcar.
15: I take them seriously. There's not much I can do about it. The police have taken out the Victorian equivalent of an AVO.
9: Speaking on 7:30, Optus is facing a potential $500 million penalty after the communication watchdog launched federal court action over last year's network outage. The regulator claims the telco breached emergency call rules more than 2,000 times. And a first-of-its-kind study examining whether repeated blast exposure is contributing to brain injuries in Australian soldiers. Up to 400 ADF personnel will be monitored using helmet sensors, blood tests and neurological assessments after weapons training exercises. The study follows recommendations from the Royal Commission into Defence and veteran suicide.
0: Cairns RSL Club. If we're not your local, move closer.
9: A successful day in the track finals on day 7 of the Commonwealth Games. Our reporter Sally Pearson has more.
16: Australia took home gold in the women's 4,000 team pursuit finals, defeating New Zealand. Tara Nayland claimed the gold medal in the C4-C5 4,000 individual pursuit, and Australia also won gold in the men's 4,000 individual pursuit. In the athletics, Jess Hull goes around in the 5,000 metres final alongside Rose Davies and Lyndon Hall. 100 metre Com Games medalists Lockie Kennedy and Tori Lewis have made it through to the finals of the 200 metres.
9: And that's latest in news and sport.
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18: You were saying maybe some showers around this weekend. So looking ahead, Saturday is looking like a possible late shower and then Sunday a shower or two. Today, though, a mostly sunny one for your Friday, which is great news. We've got a max of 27 degrees.
19: And right now in air chill, it's 19.
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0: 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From our Grafton Street studio across Cairns and the tropical far north. This is Johnny and Inky. 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Star.
18: Good morning and happy Friday. It is Johnny and Inky. In a half an hour's time, we're getting out of the studio and we're going to head down to Russell's Markets for Donate Life Week.
19: But coming up in just a moment's time, yesterday we spoke about Brian from Kenya who impersonated a lawyer, won 26 cases, got found out, then represented himself in that court case and won.
18: Reminds me of, and I know that you said Suits, the TV show, but also Catch Me If You Can.
19: Leo, great film.
18: Leonardo DiCaprio, Jesse became a pilot.
19: Such a good movie. Right. We thought we'd ask the question, what job are you doing that you're not qualified for?
18: That's coming up soon. It is your

0: Johnny and Inky on Star 102.7. Being a Friday, that means Metro Friday is on the go.
1: Yes, mate. 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
0: 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It is all thanks to Clifton Beach Butchery. 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
9: Good morning. It is Johnny and Inky on Star 102.7. Happy Friday. Johnny and I getting out of the studio after 7 o'clock this morning, broadcasting live at Rusty's Markets for Donate Life Week.
10: That's right, mate. But yesterday I brought you a story from Kenya, about a man named Brian who impersonated a lawyer, won 26 cases, got found out, got taken to court himself for impersonating a lawyer, represented himself and then won that case.
9: Nailed it. You know what? With no study whatsoever. None. We asked you the question, what job are you doing that you're not qualified for? Robin in Freshwater, have you done a job that you're not qualified for?
11: Yeah, well, pretty well the same, but it wasn't to that extent. I just had to go and take some paperwork down to a criminal trial in Cairns and hand the paperwork over and pretend that I was a lawyer.
10: Well, yeah. I love that you paused.
11: It was like changing windows. It was sort of like getting out of the jeans and putting on the high heel shoes. And
10: did you dress up for it? That's what I was going to ask. Did you do the full, like...
11: Definitely.
9: What happened to the other solicitor? The solicitor that was supposed to be doing it?
11: Well, he had to go down to a trial in Townsville, and this guy had absolutely no hope. He wasn't going to get anywhere. He wasn't going to win. There was nothing. So the paperwork just had to be handed in, so they all thought that I was like an apprentice lawyer type thing. Yeah, that was my
10: thing. It's the work experience, ladies.
9: I love this so much. You're Brian. You are Brian. And good on you for kicking the jeans off and putting on the heels as well. Paul and Brinsmead, have you done a job that you're not qualified for?
12: I most certainly have, yes. I'm a teacher and often we have to teach outside our subject areas.
9: Yeah.
12: Mine was in hospitality and let's just say my cooking skills are somewhat lacking. Not only was it wasn't just a day thing or a week, I had to teach the whole semester.
9: So
12: I do pity those poor kids. They didn't learn a lot that semester, and hopefully the school hears this so they don't try and sign me up for that again. Because it not only happened to one school, it happened to another school as well. So
9: I do understand it's tough for teachers,
10: yeah,
9: because sometimes you just, it depends on what you're doing, whether or not you're relief or you just got to pick up the book and just kind of run with what's happening in the classroom. But
12: yeah,
9: you were dedicated to hospitality for a whole semester.
12: Absolutely.
10: Did everyone just pass because they were like, you just pass, guys?
12: Yeah, a lot were better cookers than me. So I said, if you can cook better than me, I think I'm better than you passing day.
9: I love it. cheese, phone, coffee.
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0: North Queensland. Happy Friday. It is Johnny and Inky. We're actually getting out of the studio now. We're just going to walk down the road down to the Rusty's Markets because we're going to be down there hearing some pretty incredible stories about Donut Life Week.
1: Yeah, that's right, mate. As well as that, the first 50 people that pop on down are going to score themselves an Annie's coffee.
0: We'll see you there after the news.
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10: Hi there, I'm Louise Nielsen. Around 160 metres of copper cable has been stolen from Crystal Cascades. The critical water infrastructure supplies water to the freshwater treatment plant. Mayor Amy Eden says it's a complex job to replace it and could cost hundreds of thousands of dollars.
11: With the site currently operating on generators while repairs and the police investigation continue, CCTV footage of the incident have been provided to Queensland Police.
10: Cairns International Airport is set to swap paper cards for digital arrivals. The digital passenger card means travellers can fill it out before they fly and safety and biosecurity screening can begin earlier. News Corp reports the federal government is investing $56.1 million into the transition in Cairns. The finalists have been announced for the premier of Queensland's Export Awards, with 22 regional businesses making the cut, including Blue Reef, which catches coral trout by hand on the Great Barrier Reef. The awards showcase excellence in sectors like agribusiness, manufacturing, technology, health and education. Minister for Trade, Ros Bates, says it's an opportunity to put our regional businesses on the international stage.
12: Regional Queensland is often where the backbone of our economy works, and it's really great to be able to recognise those regional and rural communities who are taking our exports to the world.
10: And Cairns locals are gearing up for the 26th annual FNQ Relay for Life. All donations raised will fund Cancer Council Queensland's life-saving cancer research, prevention programs and support services. Stella Goodings is the face of the relay this year and explains what's happening this weekend.
0: Yeah, it starts at Saturday at 2 p.m. and finishes Sunday 8 a.m. So, yeah, each team has a baton. That baton's got to stay on the track for the whole time. So there has to be someone from each team walking the track and keeping that baton going until the end.
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1: I'm Harrison Preeb. A leading constitutional law expert says One Nation's plan to ban foreign fighters from returning to Australia wouldn't work. University of Sydney's Professor Anne Toomey says gathering evidence and witnesses from overseas proves difficult. She also warns leaving suspected

0: For tickets and all info, go to savannahintheround.com.au and we'll see you there.
1: Insurance for home, content, strata, landlords. Sure. Insurance, but fair.
2: Happy Friday. Rain cans in the coast today. The Bureau is saying a mostly sunny one. Tomorrow for your Saturday is looking like a possible shower, and then Sunday at this stage is looking like a shower or two. Today we've got a max of 27 degrees.
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2: And what a privilege it is, happy Friday morning, to be invited once again to Donate Life Week. It is something that we highlight every single year. It can be a hard conversation, a difficult conversation, maybe an uncomfortable conversation, but it's such an important conversation to have. And also, if you would like to donate, it is so quick and easy to do that.
3: Yeah, that's right, mate. We're going to hear from some pretty incredible people today, not only people who have received these organ donations, but also from a mother whose son saved four people's life in 2019 from donating organs himself. So there's some really inspiring stories we're going to hear this morning.
2: There is, and also, I don't know if you know this, but it's not just organs, it's also tissue donation as well. One organ donor can save the lives of up to seven people and then change the lives of many, obviously, through that. And also eye and tissue donation. So we're going to be getting into that. We'd love to see you. We are at Rusty's Markets. We're in the middle of Rusty's Markets. Rusty's obviously ready to go for another weekend. We do have Annie's Coffees up for grabs.
3: Yeah, if you're walking towards Sheridan Street, you'll see our big red star sign here. We have 50 Annie's Coffees on the house. They're, you just come here, grab a voucher from us, and you head down to Annie's. I mean, they are probably one of the most popular coffee shops I've ever seen in my life, and that
2: they
3: extends
2: are.
3: Beyond Cairns. It's incredible, the lineups there. Free Annie's coffee up for grabs today.
2: And also come down and speak to the lovely ladies about Donate Life Week. They can lead you in the right direction. It is Johnny and Inky on Star 102.7. Good morning and happy Friday.

0: Morning Finals Queensland and happy Friday. It is Johnny and Inky, lucky to be out of the studio. And we're in the middle of Rusty's Markets for a really great cause. It is Donate Life Week and we are down here with Donate Life Week. It is seriously something that you can register so quickly on and you can change so many lives. Joining us right now, it is Lauren, the Donation Specialist Nurse Coordinator for Donate Life here in Queensland, in Cairns and also ICU. Good morning.
1: Good morning.
0: Thank you. Once again for having us down here.
1: Thank you for coming down and helping me promote this week.
0: It really is a very important week, isn't it? It's a very important week to have those conversations with your family members.
1: It certainly is. It's our national week to try and encourage all Australians to make their donation decision, register their wishes on the Australian Organ Donor Register, which just takes a minute on the Donate Life website or Medicare through the MyGov app. Tell your families and you could maybe save many lives, be a hero.
2: Yeah, we're going to hear from a few people this morning and some stories around how they've either benefited from an organ donation or have a family member who has donated their organs. Some really inspiring stories, Lauren.
1: Yeah, it is. I've been doing this role now for 20 years and it's such a privilege. As part of a really dedicated healthcare team at the Cairns Hospital and Donate Life Queensland, we help support families through making that decision about donation at the worst time of their lives. And then I get to meet all the transplant recipients whose lives have been changed.
2: Yeah,
1: and
2: wow.
1: Yeah.
0: But it's not just organ donation, is it? It's also tissue donation.
1: That's right. So, yeah, the organ donation saves lives and tissue donation really improves people's quality of life, restores sight to people, heart tissue can repair heart defects. So organ and tissue is really important for so many people. There's about 2,000 people waiting for organs throughout Australia and many more for tissue.
0: If I am sitting at home right now and maybe I'm buttering my toast or I'm in the car and I'm heading to work this morning and I am listening to this conversation going, you know what, I do want to put up my hand. I do want to save some lives. How does one do that?
1: Really easily. You just need to go to the Donate Life website or the Medicare app on MyGov. You need your Medicare card. It just takes a minute. You just sign up, but it's really important you tell your family because we always ask your family for their consent. And one person has the possibility to save or improve the lives of up to 7 people.
0: That's incredible.
2: Phenomenal. Yeah, absolutely incredible. It definitely is worth having that conversation, even if it can be a little tough at times. And as you said, getting onto that website and having a look.
0: And it's so quick to do as well. Thank you for having us down here. We've also got, if you pop on down, we have got free Annie's coffees to give away.
2: Have you had your Annie's coffee yet, Lauren?
1: Not yet.
2: You've got to get in there. I'm getting there now. That lineup's always pretty big. But if you want to come and grab one, come see us down here at Rusty's. We've got a few vouchers.
0: And also throughout the morning, some really inspiring stories that we are going to hear from recipients as well. So we'd love to see you at Rusty's Markets this morning for Donate Life Week. It is Judy and Inky on Star.
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0: Johnny and Nikki on Star 102.7. Good morning. Happy Friday. Sorry to the gentleman that was just talking to me and I only heard a little bit of what he was saying and then all of a sudden we had to come back on the radio. So my apologies. I did give him a free Annie's coffee because you can get one of those if you pop down today.
1: You can.
0: We're at Rusty's Markets for Donate Life Week. It is a very important conversation to have. And if it's something that you'd like to do, the lives that you can save, it is very easy, under a minute, to jump online and then just to register. I mean, the facts and figures of Donate Life Week, thanks to, I think around, there's been 8 in 10 families agree that donation is something that their family want to do, their family members.
1: Yeah.
0: So it is important, if you haven't registered, to have those conversations as well with your family so you know. Donate Life Week, it is not just about donating organs, it's also about donating tissue as well, tissue donation. And there are many, many Australians that are currently on the list right now for donations.
1: And we're not just here to promote that, but also bust a few myths, because there are a few myths around organ donation. A lot of people think that if you're not healthy enough and you smoke or vape or drink, they don't think they can be an organ donor. The fact there is you don't have to be in perfect health to be a donor. There are only a few medical conditions that may prevent you from being a donor, and you can trust the medical team at the time of your death to determine if the donation is possible. Another myth is around age. And then some people say, I must be too old to be a donor. You're never too old. People over 80 have become donors before. We spoke to Lauren, the donation specialist nurse coordinator for Donate Life Queensland in Cairns ICU. And as she said, it is a very quick and easy process. You can head onto their website there and there's heaps more information you can find out about this and make the process a lot easier for you.
0: I think also another one is my driver's license. I'm already registered through my driver's license. Unless you live in South Australia, which we don't, we live here in Queensland, you can't currently register to be a donor on your driver's license. That's a big thing because
1: that's
0: I remember
1: huge,
0: ticking that when I was getting my license for the very first time. So it is something that you need to jump online for, donatelife.gov.au. We'd also love to see you if you'd like. Come and speak to the lovely ladies down here. There's hats, there's bags, there's bottles, there's pens, there's stickers, there's all the information that you need for Donate Life Week. And also, we have got some Annie's coffees up for grabs. Where are we? We're at Rusty's Markets. We are in the middle, smack bang in the middle of Rusty's, I'd say.
1: Yeah, if you're heading towards Sheridan Street, you'll see us. Trust me, we're right in the middle there. If you're walking towards Sheridan Street, you'll be able to see our big setup here. As Iggy said, pop on down. We've got free Annie's coffees up for grabs. I genuinely don't think you could get a better free morning wake up than that.
0: It is. It is Johnny and Inky on Star 102.7. Good morning and happy Friday.

0: Good morning, Tropical North Queensland. It is Johnny and Inky on Star 102.7. We're out of the studio. We are live at Rusty's Markets and it is absolutely buzzing. We're down here with the incredible team with Donate Life because this week is Donate Life Week. 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
1: DonateLife.gov.au is the website to head to. 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And as we've been talking about all morning, very quick and easy to do.
0: Coming up very soon, we're joined by Lorna Jane. Yes, the one, the only activewear, Lorna Jane Clarkson. But up next, your chance to win yourself $1,000 cash.
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3: Good morning, Louise Nielsen here with you. A second person's been charged in relation to an alleged violent assault of an 80-year-old woman at Manura. It's alleged a 17-year-old girl and a 21-year-old woman pushed the elderly woman to the ground on Tuesday before reaching into her vehicle and stealing her handbag and phone. It's also alleged the offenders struck a 33-year-old man with metal cylinders who was trying to help the woman. The 17-year-old girl has now been charged with 8 offences. Blue Reef is among the 48 businesses named as finalists for this year's Premier of Queensland Export Awards. Blue Reef is a supplier of wild Australian coral trout caught by hand in far north Queensland on the Great Barrier Reef. The awards are about acknowledging exporting excellence and businesses contributing to their communities as they grow on the international stage. Minister for Trade Ros Bates says they support the growth of our state.
4: These are amazing businesses that are providing jobs for our local economy. They are taking our innovation to the world, and Queensland is the land of opportunity and the place to be.
3: The community will come together this weekend to help support Aussies diagnosed with cancer. The annual FNQ Relay for Life event begins at 2 p.m. on Saturday with teams set to walk, run or roll around Barlow Park to keep a baton moving. Della Goodings lost her daughter to cancer last year and she's the face of this year's relay. She says their funding goal is $125,000.
5: Relay for Life is a great organisation, a charity that raises money for families that have to travel to have treatment and accommodation. They also raise money for a cure.
3: And in sport, the Cowboys have been embarrassed by the Roosters, losing 82-12 in front of their home crowd. Sydney crossed for 14 tries, racking up the most points by a winning team in 91 years. Cowboys captain Reuben Cotter summed up the game with one word.
6: Embarrassing. The most embarrassing game we've ever been a part of, I reckon. We didn't turn up physically and, yeah, we were loose all across the park.
2: Star 102.7 Cairns. National news. Now.
7: I'm Harrison Preeve. The Aussies have collected 4 more gold medals on day 7 of the Commonwealth Games in Glasgow. Rose Davis backing up from her win in the 10,000 metres earlier this week, taking out the 5,000 metres this morning ahead of compatriot Jess Hull.
8: Yeah, I just can't believe I crossed the line in first. I'm so happy.
7: Speaking on 7, while Australia's 3 other gold medals came from cycling. Federal Labor MP Luke Gosling says he'll fight assault charges brought against him. The 54-year-old accused of attacking Northern Territory Administrator David Connolly at a community event. Victorian officials ramping up their surveillance of wild animal populations following the state's first confirmed case of the H5N1 bird flu. And FIFA's proposal to create a company featuring private investors to run the World Cup and other major events has been overwhelmingly rejected by Europe. 55 UEFA member associations gathering virtually for a crisis meeting before issuing their response.
2: Cairns RSL Club. If we're not your local, move closer.
7: North Queensland on the wrong side of a record-breaking night as the Roosters ran out with an 82-12 victory to kick off round 22 of the NRL. It was the first time in nearly 100 years the team has scored over 80 points in a match and the biggest defeat the Cowboys have ever had. Coach Todd Payton labelling it a nightmare.
9: It's absolutely unacceptable, mate. As coach of this club, it's one of our darkest days, if not the darkest day, and I'd like to apologise to our members and fans that turned up here today.
7: And Geelong jumps to 5th on the AFL table with a 97-72 win over Collingwood.
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11: Around Cairns and the coast today, the Bureau is saying a mostly sunny one. Tomorrow for you, the 1st of August, is looking like a possible shower. And then Sunday at this stage is looking like a shower too. Today we've got a max of 27 degrees.
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11: This glorious Friday morning in the middle of Rusty's Markets for such an incredible thing, which is Donate Life Week. We are down here with the ICU nurses, and also we're talking about Donate Life Week, and it is so quick and simple to jump online to make sure that you are an organ and also tissue donor.
12: Yeah, that's right, mate. Donatelife.gov.au. I'm incredibly proud to be surrounded by some incredible women here today who have done and continue to do amazing work here in our community in Cairns and for Donate Life Week as well. And we're also going to be joined by a special guest for the 1K Minute this morning.
11: A doctor. I look at these ladies and go, what am I doing with my life?
12: Yeah, that's exactly like, the
11: same. What have I achieved in my life? And I said to them, I don't ever want to go to hospital and see you, but there's a part of it that's like, if I am there,
12: safe then hands.
11: I'm really safe hands.
12: Yeah.
11: I'm also in for a good time because they love a good pickle as well. Coming up next, we're going to play the $1,000 Minute. Also, Lorna Jane is coming up as well on Star. Oh.

0: to Kenfrost Homes, White Rock Estate is your sunset address close to the city. On Star 102.7, it's Johnny and Inky's $1,000 Minute.
1: We love this part of the morning, giving you the chance to win $1,000. We're doing it live down here at the Rusty's Markets, in the middle of Rusty's Markets. For Donate Life Week, we have got the team from Donate Life Week, and also they are our nurses, our ICU nurses. We have got Lauren, Sam and Megan, and joining us right now, the intensive care doctor, one of the intensive care doctors here at the Cairns Hospital. Alice, good morning.
2: Hello.
1: We have just been learning so much from you, and gosh, we are lucky to have you at our Cairns Hospital to be in safe hands for everyone that comes in there. Why that career? Why to be a doctor in intensive care?
2: I think I was a teacher before and I didn't enjoy that.
1: Got you. Yes.
3: I need to change it up.
2: Yeah. Needed to change it up a bit.
3: Yeah,
1: wow.
3: Nice.
2: And I thought, why not pick the most interesting, diverse career within the hospital?
3: Definitely
2: that I could
3: done
2: think of.
3: That. Yeah, 100%.
1: Okay, so the $1,000, when it does get won this morning, because we're joined by a doctor.
2: Mm. Where's
1: the money going to?
2: Having a chat to our donate life specialist, we're going to try and give it back to the families.
3: Beautiful. Oh, that's lovely.
1: It's going off today.
3: I usually give away an answer before we start the 1K minute. I haven't done that yet, but I'm going to give you an answer now, Alice.
2: Okay.
3: And you did say that sport maybe was one little grey area for you and your gap in your sort of knowledge. Yeah. So what I'm going to do is I'm going to give you the answer of the only sport question we have
2: Fabulous.
3: In the 1K minute today. Okay. And the question is, when you hear this one pop up, which sport awards the claret jug to its champion?
1: Golf.
3: Yeah.
1: Okay.
3: The Open Championship. Yeah, there you go. See? Now we're winning. And now the pressure's really on, Alice.
1: Are we ready, team? We're feeling good. Okay. Johnny, are you ready?
3: Ready to go.
1: Dill's back in the studio. Are you ready with the clock? Your time starts now.
3: Which TV family owns the dog Santa's Little Helper?
2: Simpsons.
1: Correct.
3: Which company introduced the iPod in 2001?
2: Apple.
1: Correct.
3: Which bird is the symbol of peace?
2: The dove.
1: Correct.
3: What is the capital city of South Korea?
2: Seoul.
1: Correct.
3: Which company owns YouTube?
2: Google.
1: Correct.
3: Which state is home to the Grampians National Park?
2: Victoria.
1: Correct.
3: Which sport awards the claret jug to its champion?
1: Correct.
3: Which popular fast food chain in the US is famous for the Blizzard dessert?
2: McDonald's.
1: Incorrect.
2: Hungry Jack's.
1: Incorrect.
3: It's a queen.
2: Oh, pass.
3: Which card suit is shaped like a leaf?
2: Which what?
3: Which card suit is shaped like a leaf?
2: Spades.
1: Clubs, correct.
2: Clubs.
3: Which famous Disney elephant can fly?
2: Dumbo.
1: Correct.
3: Which popular fast food chain is in the US is famous for the Blizzard dessert?
2: Wendy's.
3: Incorrect.
2: Dairy Queen.
3: Whoa! Absolutely dominated the 1K minute, Alice. Yay! The pressure was on. It was a lot of talk about this lady before this quiz.
1: Alice is hot. She's fanning herself. She's hot. I saw that. You were feeling nervous. There was a lot of pressure there, wasn't there?
3: You lived up to that in such a big way, mate. Congratulations.
1: Yay!
3: Once again, Alice, where is that money going? Where is that $1,000 going this morning?
2: Going back into the families that come through ICU.
3: Beautiful.
1: Oh, beautiful. Well done. It is Johnny and Inky on Star 102.7 coming up next. Lorna Jane.

0: Here on Star 102.7. Good morning and happy Friday. Yesterday, we had the privilege of speaking to the one, the only, Lorna Jane Clarkson. What a privilege right now it is to speak to this incredible woman. She was born in England, moved to Brisbane, Australia when she was 10 years old, and then she worked here in Cairns because she was in Queensland Health, and she was posted to Far North Queensland where she was a dental care in schools. She also ran her first marathon here in Cairns,
1: wow.
0: Did aerobics classes here in Cairns, and was crowned Miss Cairns as well. She's currently touching my backside. Ladies and gentlemen, it is Lorna Jane Clarkson. Good morning.
2: Good morning. How are you?
0: Good. Look, obviously you're not touching my backside in person, but I've got a pair of Lorna Jane activewear on at the moment. Can we... So much to talk to you about, which is so incredible. Can we go back to Cairns? So you were crowned Miss Cairns.
2: Yes, I know. I've still got all the pictures. And you know what? At dinner parties, my husband tells everyone that he was Mr. Fun in the Sun. And they think it's funny. He thinks it's funny. Oh, it's such an old joke. But yeah.
0: So how does one become Miss Cairns? Is that a part of the Cairns show? Or was that was...
2: Well, I was working for a fitness centre because I was a fitness instructor. That's where all this started. And they just nominated me. So I sort of dragged into it. And, you know, I'm one of those girls that you know, you give me a challenge, I'm going for it. So, you know, it was great. That was a great experience.
1: Did you get a crown was there a sash?
2: Yeah, well... I got a crown and a sash, but they took the crown back. They took the crown back. I've still got the sash.
1: Nice. I like that.
0: So here in Far North Queensland is basically where Lorna Jane Activewear, the concept and the idea all kind of came together.
2: Yeah, it actually did. It started in Cairns, but it exploded when I came to Brisbane, because what it was I was teaching lots and lots of fitness classes, but then having to do all of my everyday things in between. And let me say, you know, you probably look incredible in your Lorna Jane leggings, but back in the day, it was like G-string leotards and fluoro tights. It was not accepted in the shopping centres, you know. Everyone was staring at you and not in the right way.
1: Yeah.
2: So I just started designing something that I could put on, work out in, but then do all my things that I had to do during the day in this clothing, and started out as something that I needed in my life. And then those wonderful women in Cairns convinced me in my classes to make some for them, because it was never what I intended to do. And then that moment, that pivotal moment when I decided I'm onto something, was I was standing in a class in Cairns and I looked down and everyone was wearing Lorna Jane. I thought, you know what? Yeah, I'm onto something.
1: Incredible. Well, let me tell you, if you walk down the Esplanade today in Cairns, you'll see Lorna Jane everywhere up and down the boardwalk there, Lorna.
2: And you know what? That's still my favourite thing, is to see people wearing the product, because we work so hard for our money and there's so many choices now in activewear and clothing and everything in life. And that's, a woman has spent her hard-earned money on something that I've created. It really, it takes all of my self-control not to say, hi, I'm Lorna, you're wearing my clothes.
0: I'm actually back up right now. Can you please in place?
1: No, I do want to ask though, and then maybe you can help educate me on this one, because I'm sure Inky already knows the answer to this, but the red heart on the Lorna Jane clothing, can you tell me what that's about?
2: Yeah, so that was supposed to be a secret. So it is a symbol that the product is made with love, but it was more as my business grew, because in the very beginning, I did everything. I sewed it, I packed it, I chose the fabric,
1: wow.
2: I cut the fabric, everything. And there was so much love that went into it. And then as it grew and different people were doing different stages of the product and the selling, and I just wanted to make sure that that stayed in the product. I mean, that's why I called it Lorna Jane too. It was like I wanted to sign off with this is, I stand behind this product, I stand behind this brand. So, yeah, it was just this little tiny heart in there for everyone that touched the garment along the way to remember why we were doing this. And, you know, and then the customers started talking about it and finding it, and some people thought their daughter's red sticker had got stuck on their underwear. And so I had to come clean. But, yeah, I think it's a really nice reminder of why we started this and why we still keep doing it, because I've been doing it 37 years and wow. I still love it.
1: And you can catch Lorna Jane Clarkson herself at the Cairns Business Women's Club Awards Luncheon next week right here in Cairns.
0: You want to get your tickets because they're on sale, sorry, until tomorrow, the 1st of August. Not to be missed. She was incredibly inspiring. Jump onto their website to get your tickets.
1: Yeah, cbwc.org.au is where you'll find them.
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0: Happy Friday. It is Johnny and Inky on Star 102.7. We're out of the studio. We are in the thick of it at Rusty's Markets because we're down here with the Donate Life Week team. It is a very important conversation to have, and if you haven't already signed up, it is so quick to do so. You can't tick your license anymore. It doesn't work that way. You need to jump online and to register.
1: 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Coming up shortly, we're going to have a chat to a man named Daniel Walters who received a heart transplant just over a year ago now. We're going to catch up with him and see how all that's been going and see his experience through the Donate Life program.
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0: of that and more still to be announced at the iHeartRadio Music Festival 2026 in Vegas. 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
8: Good morning, Louise Nielsen here with you. One person has been hospitalised after a unit went up in flames at bungalow overnight. Fireys were called to the scene of a two-storey building at 12:30 a.m. where there was a fire in a unit on the second floor of the complex. Several residents had to evacuate the building and one person was taken to Cairns Hospital. Police are treating the incident as suspicious. More than $1.3 million has been invested in a mission equipment service in Cairns. The funding will go towards relocating and upgrading the facility, which repairs and maintains specialised equipment used on aircraft. It helps monitor and protect Australia's borders, water and airspace. The project is expected to be complete by 2028.

0: could be hundreds of thousands of dollars. Cairns Mayor Amy Eden says CCTV footage of the incident has been given to police.
1: There have been a couple of incidents involving the theft of copper cabling from Crystal Cascades over the past 4 weeks. Now, this isn't just costly for ratepayers, it affects critical public infrastructure.
0: And to sport, the Cowboys have been dealt a grim reality check after being thrashed by the Roosters in Townsville. 82-12 was the final score in Sydney's favour, the most points by a winning team in 91 years. North Queensland coach Todd Payton says it was embarrassing.
2: It's absolutely unacceptable, mate. And as coach of this club, it's one of our darkest days, if not the darkest day. And I'd like to apologise to our members and fans that turned up here today and those that watched it at home. Yeah, just not good enough.
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4: Morning, I'm Harrison Preve. The Coalition says Australia needs a common sense plan to solve the housing crisis. New ABS data shows fewer homes are being approved now compared to a decade ago. Liberal MP Andrew Wallace has told Nine we're well short of the target to build 1.2 million homes by 2029.
5: We will tie immigration to the number of houses we built in the previous year. We'll slash red tape with the National Construction Code. Where there are shortages in our skilled sector, we will concentrate on bringing those people into the country.
4: Australia's media watchdog suing Optus over last year's 000 outage. ACMA accusing the telco of breaching its fundamental legal obligations more than 1,000 times. Overseas, the death toll from this week's earthquake in Japan has risen to 34. It seems Aussies don't trust each other as much as they used to. An ANU study finding our trust levels have fallen to 5.32 on a scale of 0 to 10. It was 5.53 before the pandemic.
3: Cairns RSL Club. If we're not your local, move closer.
4: Well, more games glory for our Aussies in Glasgow this morning. On the track, it was a 1-2 finish for Rose Davis and Jess Hull in the 5,000 metres. Earlier, we picked up another 2 gold in the velodrome. Lee Hoffman, Daniel Barber and Ryan Elliott beat England in the men's team pursuit. Well, Tara Nayland broke her own world record while taking gold in the women's C4, C5, 4K individual pursuit. On the medal tally, Australia has 51 gold, 24 silver and 35 bronze. That's late. Just the news and sport.
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7: A mostly sunny one around Cairns and the coast today, which is great for a Friday. Saturday, the 1st of August, pinching a punch for the first day of the month for tomorrow. Can't believe it.
8: I know.
7: A possible shower, the Bureau's saying, and then Sunday is looking like a shower or two. Today, we've got a max of 27 degrees.
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7: Good morning and happy Friday. Yes, we are at Rusty's Markets this morning having very important conversations about Donate Life Week. 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It's something that you can't do with your license anymore, especially here in Queensland. So if you did it many, many years ago, it doesn't matter. So you have to go online to register.
8: Yeah, and that website is donatelife.gov.au. We have been lucky enough to have a man sit with us for about the last 20 minutes or so, and we're going to have a chat to him on air. Daniel Walters, who has received a heart transplant just over 1 year ago, and it's just the conversations this morning have already been so inspiring, and to hear from Daniel. Yeah, you really need to stick around and have a listen to this man.
7: We also have got some Annie's coffees, free Annie's coffee. So if you happen to see us while we're here, we're in the middle of Rusty's Markets. Pop on down and say g'day, register, and you can get yourself an Annie's coffee. It is Johnny and Inky on Star.

0: is Johnny and Inky on Star 102.7. Good morning and happy Friday. We're out of the studio and we're in the middle of Rusty's Markets for Donate Life Week. It is a very important week to have these conversations, and we're very fortunate enough to speak to the recipients that have received an organ donation. A guy whose life was literally flipped on its head about a year ago and was living a normal life, healthy, fit, yep, working, family, and then all of a sudden it just... life decided to do something a little bit different. It is Daniel. Good morning, Daniel.
1: Hey, how are you?
0: Yeah, good. So you are a heart recipient. Just over a year ago, you received a new heart. Take us back to over a year ago. You were all good. And then what happened?
1: Yeah, well, pretty much going back 2.5 years.
0: Got you.
1: I was struggling to breathe at one stage, but before that, everything was all good. And so I went to the emergency and... and then, yeah, I thought they basically got me to pee out all this fluid that was on my chest.
0: Yes.
1: And then I lost 76 kilos, and I felt really good. And then, but they found out that my heart was at 13%.
0: Far out.
2: Oh, my God.
1: Yeah, so my heart was at 13%. And while I was in the hospital, we sort of had to come to terms with that and how we were going to attack that. And then I basically had 2 strokes while I was
0: in the
1: hospital getting that news. And so then I had to focus, like we were just talking about before, I had to focus on the brain. And so we spent a bit of time getting that right. And like my hearing, my sight was a bit affected. So I was sensitive to light, my hearing, noise. So I had to wear noise reducing headphones. And then... yeah, the heart was at 13, and over the time, like, because I was in about June, and then we went down to about December, and I lost more weight and got a bit crooker, and because the heart was so weak, we couldn't have enough medication to sort of strengthen it up. So, yeah, Brisbane, I got asked to go to Brizzy in February of 2024, and that's when they found out my heart got down to 7%.
2: Wow. It's been quite a long journey, hasn't it, Daniel? And we've been talking about this a little bit this morning off air. It's the things that you don't sort of think about in these moments. Like, you have a son.
1: Yes.
2: And what this, how he, this must have affected him throughout this process. You said that he came to every appointment, came along and was there for the journey.
1: Yep.
2: He's had to mature throughout this process as well.
1: Yeah, like I said, it was a big thing, because he did come down to Brizzy, and like, yeah, when you sit down with the doctors and they sort of give you this information and this news,
0: it's a lot.
1: Yeah, you sort of realise the people that are close to you, and yeah, we sat down and we had to have conversations about what we're going to do if things went wrong.
2: Of course.
1: If things didn't happen, and
2: tough conversations, yeah, mate.
0: And then, so how are we feeling now? How are we a year after having a heart transplant?
1: Yep.
0: Are we getting back on our feet?
1: Yeah, everything's back somewhat normal. Like, yep. Starting to get used to being back home.
0: Yes.
1: Understanding, like, obviously used to all the medications and all that stuff now. But yeah, everything's slowly getting there. It's still pretty early in the piece. And yeah, adjusting medications and obviously keeping an eye on certain parts of the body that can get affected with the medications as well.
0: And you obviously are so incredibly grateful to somebody for being on the donation list and going, yes, you know, if something does happen, I'm putting my hand up to save other lives.
1: Man, 100%. I think, you know, for anyone out there that, you know, wants to donate or be a donor, I think... like, obviously, I'm obviously evidence of how much lives can affect, you know, like, because my son, you know, now he's got a father that, because, yeah, we got told that, you know, we could potentially have not much time on earth. And then now, a year in, you know, like, he's got one more year with me, and, you know, hopefully there's plenty more to come. And
2: absolutely.
0: How do you feel after last night's game, you Cowboys? Like, how did the heart go with that one, the new heart?
1: Well, I definitely tested Liz out. That's what I call my heart.
0: Are you Liz?
1: Liz. Yeah, so I call Liz, so she... yeah, she got put to the test because 70
2: came up all right.
1: 70 points tested.
0: If you don't know what we're talking about, the Cowboys lost to the Roosters.
2: All right, he doesn't need to relive that.
1: Yeah, that's right. That's all history.
2: Yeah, yeah, yeah.
1: Similar to the heart.
2: Well, that's
1: failure.
2: The thing as well, because this has all changed your outlook on life, right? And and you focus on the important things, and a big Cowboys loss, you can put that in the rear vision, and you can focus on what's important, right,
1: Daniel?
2: It was
1: a big one.
0: Well, we appreciate you coming down today.
2: We do, mate.
0: Well done on making it a year. You've just got the all clear, which is great. Yep. tonight, and I hope to see you, you know, in many years to come with that Liz pumping strong in the body.
3: Liz.
1: No worries,
0: thank you,
1: guys.
0: Daniel.
1: Thank you so much for your time.
0: Johnny and Nikki on Star 102.7. We're doing it live at Rusty's Markets for Donate Life Week.

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0: Johnny Nicky on Star 102.7. Good morning and happy Friday. We're out of the studio. We are smack bang in the middle of Rusty's Markets. It is absolutely pumping this morning. And we're here for Donate Life Week. We're here with all the team. We've got Lauren, Sam, Megan, and the whole team of Donate Life, because it is Donate Life this week. It's a very, very important conversation to have.
1: Absolutely right, mate. Now, normally we would be crossing to two-story Corey this morning out in the Star Car. He's actually here at Rusty's with us this morning. There's plenty of freebies down here, including Annie's coffees that we have to give away. And Corey also has a $50 voucher to spend at the Grafton Hotel, reopening this Tuesday. So you can come on down and claim that one as well.
0: Hey, we'd love to see you. We have been lucky enough to speak to recipients this morning of an organ and also tissue donations. But we're about to speak to a very, very brave woman who has lost her son and happened to save four lives with the passing. Ladies and gentlemen, it is Nicky. Good morning, Nicky.
2: Good morning. How are you?
0: Yeah, good. Firstly, thank you so much for joining us to have these really hard but also very important conversations. Your beautiful son is also joining us in a photo frame here. G'day, Brett.
2: Tomo.
1: Sorry. Nicknames is Brett. Nicknames,
0: yes.
1: Tomo.
0: Tomo. Yes. And very, very cheeky looking boy. Can we ask about the story of Tomo?
2: Yeah, well, he was obviously in ICU. And we were approached, well, I knew it. My Auntie Jo said it's time, Nicky, to start realising that Brett's going to die. And that's when I thought, okay, what's kind of next? Anyway, that day the medical team approached me and my family and they said, talking about, because everything was a bit crazy.
1: Of course.
2: And they said, what would you think of donating? And I'm like, well, donating. I'm like, and then I'm thinking, well, his surfboard, his wetsuit, just thinking his belongings.
0: Because at what age was he when he passed away?
2: 32.
0: Got to, yes.
2: Yeah, and full on surfer.
0: And yep.
2: Anyway, they're like, oh, no, we're talking about organs, his organs. And I'm like, well, there was no doubt in my mind. I said, of course. I said, because Brett was such a kind, crazy, but very kind, generous, loving boy, he would have ripped his heart out and gave it to somebody. So it was no doubt in my mind. I said, of course, that's a definite.
1: And saved the lives of four people, Nicky, which
2: is absolutely
1: incredible.
2: Yeah, his kidney, his liver, and his heart.
0: Wow. So obviously it was passed away under horrible circumstances. There was a king punch that happened. How do you feel? I mean, he's knowing that there's still a bit of him that lives on in other people. So there's, do you get comfort in that?
2: Absolutely. Well, because his heart still beats, he's still out there.
1: Yes, yeah. Absolutely. Yeah, absolutely.
2: He sends signs. He drops 5-cent pieces.
0: Does he?
2: Yeah, absolutely.
1: Wow. That's incredible. Have you had a chance to meet any of the people?
2: I haven't met them, but I've written to them and sent, I'm not allowed to send a photo of Brett, but I have sent photos of Brett. What Brett? Because Brett loved taking photos of the ocean and everything. Yep. So I've wrote and sent photos of what Brett has done. And they've responded, but my other son, Jack, he's very clever. He got hold of the organ, whatever it is, and he got hold of the man that received one of Brett's kidneys.
1: Oh, wow.
2: Well, now he's loving the surf and drinking Captain Morgan.
1: Wow. Right.
2: And he is amazing. They, I know where they live, but haven't got a chance to get down there yet, but definitely is on the cards to go and meet
1: for
2: with
1: sure.
2: them and give them that massive cuddle, because they ended up getting married. He's doing so well. They actually did a rope ceremony wedding, which included a rope for Brett. They had a candle burning through the whole ceremony. They're just so grateful, and every recipient out there that I have met through all this experience are just so grateful, and it's something that I'm just so glad and so proud of Brett, even though the worst circumstances kind of, balanced out the grief and the sadness, knowing that we have saved other people's lives. And so, like that man, Daniel, that you just
1: had. Daniel, yeah, exactly.
2: Oh, my God. Well, he nicknames his heart.
1: Yes, yeah. Liz.
2: Yeah.
1: Liz,
2: so
1: yeah.
2: I'm like, Lizzie, yeah. So I said, oh, my God, I hope the person that got Brett's heart calls it Tomo.
1: Yes, exactly. That'd be a perfect nickname.
2: Just gets that, I don't know, that But it's a great feeling.
1: Yeah, absolutely. And what message do you have to the people out there who are looking at going onto the website, donatelife.gov.au, and becoming organ donors?
2: Please do it. Look, I know this sounds pretty crazy, but when you're gone, you're gone. So wouldn't it be nice to leave a gift to save somebody else's life, for their family, for their future? I know it's grim, but it's something that we're all going to experience is death. Sudden, long-term, but yeah. I know, speaking to a lady that I know last month or so, that her daughter passed and she didn't get to have a chance to donate her organ. Yeah, and that was her biggest wish. So I really put my heart out to some families that don't get to have that opportunity, because, you know, it's kind of like they get to live on still in somebody else.
0: Yeah.
2: And some miss out.
0: Such an important conversation. We really thank you for your time this morning, and it mustn't be easy to have these conversations, and I love that you brought Tomo down
1: to hang with us. We appreciate that.
2: Well, it's nice to see who you're talking
0: about.
1: Yeah. Absolutely.
0: And his heart still beats and he still lives on, and he got to save 4 other lives. Nikki, thank you so much.
2: You're welcome. Thank
0: it
2: you
0: is
2: so much.
0: Johnny and Inky on Star 102.7 News on the way.
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10: Hi there, Louise Nielsen here with you. A crime scene has been declared following a fire at a bungalow unit complex overnight. Emergency services rushed to the scene on Allen Street around 12:30 a.m. to reports of a fire in the second floor of the building. Residents of the unit block were evacuated by police and a man in his 50s was taken to Cairns Hospital in a stable condition. Investigations into the cause of the fire are ongoing. The second person allegedly involved in assaulting an elderly woman at Manura has been charged. It follows the incident on Tuesday afternoon where a 17-year-old girl and a 21-year-old woman allegedly pushed the elderly woman to the ground. The 17-year-old girl has now been charged with 8 offences. It's also alleged the pair struck a 33-year-old man with metal cylinders when he tried to help. Around 160 metres of copper cable has been stolen from Crystal Cascades. The critical water infrastructure supplies water to the freshwater treatment plant. Mayor Amy Eden says it's a complex job to replace it and could cost hundreds of thousands of dollars.
11: With the site currently operating on generators while repairs and the police investigation continue, CCTV footage of the incident have been provided to Queensland Police.
10: And the Far North Queensland community will rally together this weekend for the FNQ Relay for Life. Every year, more than 1,900 people in the Far North are diagnosed with cancer and around 590 people pass away. Della Goodings is the face of this year's relay and says the annual event will help raise money to help ensure no Queenslander is left navigating cancer alone.
12: Oh, it's amazing. I think every little bit that everyone can do is just going to be that one step closer to finding a cure. So, yeah, everyone that can attend a Relay for Life, even if it's only for an hour, just to do a couple of laps or to make a small donation is amazing.
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13: I'm Harrison Preeve. Canberra is defending its changes to private health following concerns from three states about the impact of abolishing higher rebates for the elderly. The New South Wales, Queensland and Tasmanian health ministers fears this will place more demand on the public system. Federal counterpart Mark Butler's told Seven their concerns are unfounded.
14: We've done some modelling through our officials and it's indicated there'll be a very marginal impact on private health insurance membership.
13: A major defence study is investigating possible links between repeated blast exposure and hidden brain injuries in Australian soldiers. Around 400 ADF personnel will wear helmet sensors during training while blood samples are analysed for proteins linked to traumatic brain injuries. Overseas, where the death toll after a powerful earthquake in Japan has risen to 34, and 55 European football nations will boycott all FIFA competitions until the global body drops plans to create a company featuring private investors to run the World Cup and other events.
0: Cairns RSL Club. If we're not your local, move closer.
13: The Aussies are further ahead on top of the medal tally at the Com Games in Glasgow, with day seven now wrapped up. Our athletes bagging another four gold medals overnight, three in the velodrome and one on the track. Geelong's dropped to fifth on the AFL table with a 25-point win over Collingwood at the MCG. Jay Polkinghorne and Ollie Henry finishing with three majors each. And in NRL, a nightmare for the Cowboys with an 82-12 defeat to the Roosters. Sydney playmaker Sam Walker racking up 36 points.
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16: Around Cairns of the coast today, the Bureau is saying a mostly sunny one. Tomorrow for your Saturday, the 1st of August, can you believe it? Pinch and a punch for the first day of the month. Is looking like a partly cloudy one with a medium chance of showers in the evening. Sunday at this stage is looking like a high chance of showers, most likely in the morning. Today we've got a max of 27 degrees.
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16: Good morning. It is Johnny and Inky. A bit of a change of pace we've had this morning. At Rusty's in the middle smack bang for Donate Life Week, we have spent the morning speaking to recipients and also those that have lost a loved one that became heroes, that donated their organs and also tissues. It is a really tough conversation to have, and sometimes it's not easy for people to have these conversations, but if it is something that you have been wanting to do, you go, yep, I will put up my hand. I would like to have my organs continue and save lives. You can do that on their website.
17: Absolutely, mate. Donatelife.gov.au. It has been a great morning, but it has. You're right. There's some tough conversations. It feels heavy sometimes, and we really appreciate all of the people who have come down to have a chat to us here this morning. Again, very important conversation, but very quick process if you do go onto their website.
16: Yeah, a big shout out to some of the ICU nurses that are down here with us for Donate Life Week. Lauren, Sam, Megan, they are a treat.
17: Yes.
16: I said this earlier this morning, I don't want to go to hospital, but if I am, hang out with these ladies because they are a great time and they also are. With a great message, which is Donate Life Week. It is Johnny and Inky on Star 102.7. Good morning and happy Friday.

0: Queensland. It is Johnny and Inky on Star 102.7. Happy Friday. We are out of the studio. We are smack bang in the middle of Rusty's. Gosh, this place is absolutely pumping on a Friday morning. Yeah. Of course it is. We're down here with Donate Life Week, the whole team here. Really important conversation. We have spent the morning speaking to recipients of our organ donation and also those families that have tragically lost someone, that they've made the decision to become heroes and to save other lives.
1: That's right, mate. And it's very simple to do. If you just head to donatelife.gov.au, you can sign up right there. We've been fortunate enough to chat to some incredible people here today, some really inspiring stories, tough conversations to have, but very important as well. And we're joined right now by a man who has not only received one kidney transplant, but two over the last 12 to 24 months. And I'm not worried about getting his name wrong, because for a while there, one of his co-workers nicknamed him, and I don't even think it was a nickname, I think he genuinely thought your name was Jumanji. It's not. It's Jamin Wilcox.
0: Good morning,
2: Jamin. How's it going?
0: How do you get Jumanji out of Jamin?
2: No idea, but I didn't even want to delve into that.
1: No, I love that you just ran with it. Yeah, just let him call you. Yeah, well, whatever, man. Whatever
2: it was a good movie.
0: Good board game. Jumanji. Can we go back to now, you know, you're feeling healthy and you're young, 48 years old. Can we go back to the very first time that you thought, okay, I think I need to put my hand up and I need to be a recipient of an organ?
2: Yeah, so originally and my first transplant, I first started getting sick when I was like 18. And so at that stage, I was young and invincible and could do everything.
1: Of course, yeah.
2: Go down in Brisbane at uni and just living the life.
0: Yeah.
2: And just started getting really, really tired and going to the doctors and being able to tell me what was going wrong. And so my original disease was lupus, which is SLE, which is where your body basically attacks yourself. So it's your immune system, it's overactive, and instead of, you get a virus or you get a flu or something, and then it just starts attacking everything else as well.
0: So how long were you on the wait list for the very first kidney transplant?
2: 7 years.
0: Wow.
1: Really?
2: Yeah. So I was on dialysis for 7 years. Whoa. And then I had probably 4 or 5 years of illness before that.
0: Right.
1: Wow, yeah. That's a long journey.
0: And then obviously...
2: not fun.
1: No.
0: and obviously that kind of decided to not cooperate in your body. So it was time to see if you could get another transplant. How long was that wait list for?
2: A little bit shorter, which was amazing, because getting a second transplant is really, really hard to try and find one that matches and doesn't have anything from the old one so you don't reject it.
1: Yeah.
2: So it was about 6.5, 7 years.
1: Wow.
2: On dialysis, waiting for that one to come through.
0: So how do you feel now? Now, is it like you're about 12 months since?
2: About 14 months, yeah.
0: How are you feeling now? Are you finally getting back to being you, to being Jumanji?
2: Yeah, Jamin. I look exactly like a rock now.
0: Yeah. Are you now getting back to just being able to live a life?
2: Yeah, no. So when the second transplant, I lost a huge amount of weight. So I went from about 70 kilos down to 44 kilos.
1: Yeah.
2: And so a lot of that was muscle and everything as well. So the first 6 months, I basically was just get up, eat, go back to sleep again.
0: Yeah.
2: Couldn't move around much. Couldn't do a lot. Now, in the gym.
1: In the gym, brother.
2: Yeah, well, I've got to.
0: To look like the rock.
2: I've got the chains. I've got all that stuff. Going around moving buses and stuff.
0: How grateful are you for those that put up their hand to go, I will absolutely be on the donation list?
2: Yeah, it's absolutely amazing. I think there's a lot of people that want to be on the list as well. They just don't know how to go about it.
1: Totally.
2: And they're just not aware of it.
0: Mm.
2: There's a few people that won't go on it for religious and other particular reasons, and that's awesome.
0: You get to make the choice.
2: That's their thing, yeah.
1: Yeah.
2: But I think there's lots of people that just don't know, which is why these type of things are amazing, just to say get out there and get it done if you want to get, because it's not just an automatic thing.
0: It's not a tick the part on the license that we used to have when we were younger. Now you just jump online and it takes less than a minute.
1: Yeah, donatelife.gov.au is the website. Jamin, for anyone out there who's kind of thinking about this at the moment, do you have a message for them to say, yes, I think this is something that you should consider?
2: Yeah, it's such a life-changing thing for the people that get these transplants. I was very lucky. I was a young person on dialysis, but the first time around, I was sitting in there with 30, 40 people. and within a couple of years, those 30, 40 people have passed away,
0: wow.
2: and other wow. people have come in.
1: Yeah.
2: And so waiting for a transplant.
0: Mm.
2: And so dialysis isn't, like, that's not living. It's not a, like, it's a way to keep you alive,
1: yeah.
2: but it's really hard on your system. And as I said, I was lucky that I was young, but, you know, I was wrecked afterwards.
1: Yeah.
2: And so you just can't do anything. Whereas if you're 50, 60, 70, going into dialysis is like running a bloody marathon.
0: Yeah.
2: And doing that every other day, it just takes its toll. And so many people pass away while they're waiting for a transplant, not to mention like heart ones, which are just, you know, crazy. If your heart's not working properly, you can't do a thing.
0: Yeah.
2: And so it's, yeah, if you're thinking about it, it's such an amazing gift to give to other people. And like, yeah, it allows me to go and do everything that I wanted to do. I'm lucky that I've had two. And yeah, just making the most of it. It's just amazing.
0: And how grateful we are that you are sitting in front of us right now after two and you are feeling much better, and grateful obviously to the superheroes that do absolutely put up their hand.
2: Yeah, phenomenal.
0: And unfortunately they lose somebody in their life, but they get to live on through organs. Hey, Jamin, thank you so much for your time this morning.
2: No, thank you.
0: 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Good morning.

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0: It is Johnny and Nikki on Star 102.7. Good morning and happy Friday. We are out of the studio and we're doing it live at Rusty's right in the middle for Donate Life Week. We want to thank everybody for coming on the journey with us this morning. We know that they're not easy conversations and we feel very privileged, to be able to speak to recipients of an organ donation and also for those that have lost family members and have made the decision to save lives and to continue on their hearts beating and their livers and their kidneys and their organ tissue. So we really appreciate those conversations. Donate Life Week is a very important conversation to have. We want to say thank you to the team down here, the nurses at the Cairns Hospital, especially in the intensive care unit. What absolute gems they are.
1: They are incredible, absolutely incredible. And a big thank you to all the people that shared their stories today, to Lauren, to Daniel, to Nikki, and of course to Jamin, aka Jumanji. They were incredible, inspiring people, you know, and as you said, hard conversations to have and also sometimes hear. So thank you to everyone for coming on the journey. DonateLife.gov.au is where you need to go if you're thinking about donating your organs.
0: We're getting out of here. Have a great weekend. We'll see you Sunday, actually.
1: Yes.
0: At the Cairns Airport Careers Day, the aviation side. It all starts from 8:30 in the morning on Sunday if you'd like to pop on down to say g'day. Otherwise, we'll see you on Monday morning from 6 a.m.
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0: Now, winds with a top of 27 degrees.
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0: Good morning, it is Nikki, and is it just me, or do these weekends just get bigger and bigger as the year goes on? Not only do we still have the Australian Festival of Chamber Music on the go, but the Cairns Italian Festival is still happening, wrapping up on Sunday, and of course, Thunder in the Cane Fields. Two big nights of sprint car racing happening tonight and tomorrow night, but also a stack load more happening around town, which we will check out after 11 o'clock this morning, and I'm going to deliver you 20 songs in a row right now to kickstart your Friday morning. And we've got some great tunes in there. Blink 182 on the way with All the Small Things. We're going to set the bed on fire next with G Flip. Let's kick it off though with Flume and Tovlo. This is Say It for your Friday morning on Star 102.7. Bring on the weekend.

With Emma Watkins in town for Emma Memma's Jungle Picnic Tour, kicking off this morning at the Tanks Art Centre from 10 o'clock and then this afternoon from 12:30 p.m. It is Star 102.7 and I can still remember when she was a yellow wiggle. Right now, though, a lady that needs absolutely no introduction, Miley Cyrus with Flowers on Star. We were good.

With two big nights of sprint car racing happening this weekend at the Cairns International Speedway, for Thunder in the Cane Fields firing up both tonight and tomorrow night, it is Star 102.7, and we'll give you the chance to score one of two family passes just after 10 o'clock this morning. We're going to make it super easy. 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